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0: This is how we get your workday morning rolling. 94 minutes non-stop music on River and iHeart. G'day there, it's Ilya. Next 15 minutes, Benson Boone had a birthday recently. Big song from Michael Jackson's Dangerous. This next lady had a really rough start to her career.
1: I mean, I was applying at 7-Eleven, but you start looking homeless. It's rough. Like the poverty cycle, it was very difficult to get out of. My car got stolen. So I was homeless there for a little while, and I was like, maybe I can get a gig in a coffee shop.

0: Like, maybe I can go back to doing what I did as a kid. It wasn't to get discovered. It was literally just to get, like, that first and last month's rent, you know, to get a down payment on an apartment.
1: When was the last time you heard this? Forgotten Naughties. River.

0: There you go. 94 minutes closer to the weekend. River 949, iHeart. Earlier this morning, now Marnie and Campo are talking about unremarkable cars. My first one was an absolute dog's breakfast. It was an Alfa Romeo. Do you remember yours? Rachel does.
1: Rachel's in Lowood. Rachel, have you got a more unremarkable car than my Toyota Corolla or my X90 Suzuki?
2: What are you putting in?
3: Dude, Datsun 120Y. Oh. It used to be called the bush pig.
2: Oh yes. My mum had one. Yeah. Rachel, you can't kill these things. You can't kill
3: them. Oh, no, you couldn't, but no. She was spray painted all over in the end because she was just looked like a pig in the end. So.
2: Mate, can I tell you right now, a 74 Datsun 120Y is still selling, get this, Rach, $25,000.
1: Oh!
2: Who would have thought it's up there with the new
3: car? Killing myself now. We trashed it, but...
1: Oh, no!
2: Collector's item, mate. Yeah. What's going on?
1: The Corolla has hope. Thank you.
2: I'm telling you.
0: Marnie and Campo back tomorrow morning. At 120Y, I think the last one I saw was at one of those recent Cars and Coffees. Lenny's on the way, and Shawn Mendes.

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0: 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Heading straight to the River Newsroom. The latest inflation numbers are out today, and Aussie shoppers spend up big online. Details in a couple of minutes. Next 15 minutes, one of the big songs from Fleetwood Mac's Tango in the Night. We'll go to the movies, and I'll give you that 5K key song.
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15: River 949 traffic.
16: You know, my plane's got a multi-vehicle crash, Logan Road southbound to Brandall Street, and a crash in Coomera for the M1 southbound around Hope Island Road exit 57 in Rochdale. A breakdown for the Gateway southbound at Miles Putting Road, speed fend drop down to 80. Debris for the Cunningham Highway northbound at Aberdeer Street in Newchum, and debris for the Centenary Highway at Sandstone Boulevard through Redbank Plain. 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
18: Hi there, I'm Matt McDonald. Inflation data will be released shortly, which will likely determine whether we're hit with another interest rate hike next month. It comes after RBA Governor Michelle Bullock warned that inflation was still too high and unemployment too low. Deputy Liberal Leader Jane Hume has told News 24 the government needs to stop blaming overseas problems for our inflation woes.
19: Michelle Bullock has been very clear indeed that our inflation problem is a domestic one. It's not an imported one, and that it existed well before the conflict in the Middle East.
18: It's unclear at this stage how the US will respond following an attempted surprise attack by Iran on American troops in the Middle East. Four ballistic missiles were intercepted before they could do any damage. The US has held off strikes for the past few days to give peace talks a chance. The death toll from a massive earthquake in Japan has risen to 5. Two people died when a shopping centre in the country's southwest collapsed following an explosion, with dozens still unaccounted for. Another 3 were killed elsewhere in the region. And Aussie athletes continue to dominate at the Commonwealth Games in Glasgow, adding another 9 gold medals to our haul on day 5. We now have a total of 80 medals, with 35 of those gold. It leaves us well ahead of the second place Canada with 13 golds. England has dropped to 3rd with 8 gold.
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18: West Tigers halfback Adam Dewey concedes he should not have sat out last weekend's game after a reported rift with his coach. He will be back for Sunday's clash with the Eels after sorting out his differences with Benji Marshall. Dewey admits to being stubborn.
21: I spoke to Benji and I know that at times I can be a hard player to deal with at times, but he knows and I know my love for this club. That's never shied away.
18: Suns midfielder Tuke Miller is expected to reject advances from Essendon to remain on the Gold Coast. Miller comes off contract at the end of next year, but talks with the Suns about extending have already started. That's the latest in news and sport.
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17: River 949 weather.
0: A beautiful Wednesday morning, 25 the top today. Mostly sunny for your Thursday, down to 3, 23 tomorrow. Up to 23 for Friday, down to 6 degrees. Into the weekend, 7, then 7, possible shower into Sunday. 18 degrees at Helidon Spa. Hatton Vale 20, the same in Dinmore.
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3: Panic at the Disco. 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Your key song could land you the $5,000. 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Thanks to Steve and the team at NGU Real Estate Ipswich. Next 15, Fleetwood Mac, massive song from Tango and the Knights. We'll go to the movies. Sophie Ellis-Bextor, River 949.

0: River 9.9 is your live and local radio station, the home of Marnie and Campo's celebrity pain in the back tomorrow morning. Celebrity meltdowns, big laughs, massive prizes. Thanks to Matt and the team. Don't let life be a pain in the you know what. Coast to Country Chiropractic, relief at last. Ilya, this morning, let's go back to the movies. 1994, you might remember this one.
1: 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Because, excuse me if somebody doesn't know the secret handshake with you.
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0: So how do you kick off the first weekend of August? Toowoomba Showgrounds, Foodie Fiesta. That looks amazing. What about this one too? Lots of different foods. Colours of Ipswich. Toowoomba Place kicks off from 10, 6 hours worth. If it's live and local, you know it's on River. I'm a joker, I'm a smoker, I'm a midnight toker. Steve Miller Band and the 5K. Key song is this. I chime in with the haven't you people ever
1: 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Closing a dot. 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

0: As we head towards storm season, great idea to get prepared. The Get Ready Lockyer Day is happening in Laidley. That's on Sunday, Ferrari Park. It starts at 10 o'clock if it's live and local. You know it's on River. Heading straight to the newsroom, the latest inflation figures are coming out shortly. Could we see a rate hike? Details on the way. Standing by with this. So why are we playing Metallica and Belinda Carlisle? Grab your lunch, have a think about it. I'll explain shortly. It's Rivers, 10 from then.
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18: River 949 Traffic.
19: Got a breakdown through Rochdale for the Gateway northbound to Miles Punning Road, a breakdown for the M1 southbound around Miles Punning Road through Rochdale as well, and also got roadworks continuing Logan Road around Clump Road through Upper Mount Gravatt. Got some roadworks as well for the Warrego Highway around Mount Crosby Road through Carrolly and Riverview, and works for Rosewood Marburg Road through Rosewood and Tallagalla. 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If you spot anything on the roads, give us a call on 38131949. Glenall Grove, another check in an hour on River 949.
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20: Hi there, I'm Matt McDonald. The latest inflation data may have just eased the pressure on the Reserve Bank to lift interest rates again. Headline inflation actually eased from 4% in May to 3.8% in June, while underlying inflation was unchanged at 3.6%, which is below market expectations. Officials in South Australia say it's extremely likely the H5 strain of bird flu has started spreading locally. There have been 11 more suspected cases identified, 7 in the state's southeast, and 4 on Kangaroo Island. The US has reportedly carried out joint strikes with Saudi Arabia on Iran-backed militias in Iraq. The targets have been linked to recent attacks on Saudi oil facilities. It comes after the US intercepted 4 Iranian missiles that were launched towards US troops in the Middle East. Former Victorian Premier Dan Andrews has paid tribute to Jacinta Allen in a rare public statement. Andrews described Allen as a champion for women, workers and the future of Victoria. And Lachlan Kennedy's broken a massive drought for Australia at the Comm Games, winning our first medal in the men's 100-metre sprint in 64 years. He claimed silver, smashing the Australian record in the process.
21: I thought I could win. 9.85 is like crazy. Like, that's like nuts. I didn't realise other guys were in that well of form. That definitely wasn't a perfect race. I know I got so much more in the tank, but I mean, for now I'm going to celebrate.
20: On 7 there, Australia bagged 9 more gold medals on day 5.
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20: West Tigers coach Benji Marshall insists he loves halfback Adam Dewey. Dewey's been named in the side to take on the Eels on Sunday after standing himself down last weekend, prompting crisis talks this week. But Marshall says they've dealt with it.
22: We've sorted things out between myself and him. He's also had conversations with the players. And, you know, for us, we just need to move forward now.
20: The full fixture for the final two rounds of the AFL will be released shortly, but some details we already know. There'll be a doubleheader at the G on the Saturday of round 23, while the Pies and Lions have been locked in for a Friday night blockbuster in round 24. That's the latest news and sport.
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2: Nice looking Wednesday afternoon. We should get to 25, 23 outside our studios. Cold start for Thursday, down to 3, mostly sunny 23. Friday, partly cloudy 23, down to 6. Summer Home 22, Raceview 23, Wellcamp Airport 20.
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2: G'day there, it's Ilya. Now, James Hetfield from Metallica. You don't see the bloke cry too often, but there's one bloke that managed to do it.
3: He's quite an entity. He's quite a musical force, and he's written some amazing melodies, some classic songs that live in my heart. And for him to say that Nothing Else Matters is one of the best songs written, just... it brought me to tears, really. For him to say something like that, it nourished my soul right then and there.
2: It was on this day, 1991, Enter Sandman was released. 10 big songs from 1991. The Bryan Adams song that stayed on the charts for 11 weeks, Baby Animals, an absolute cracker. Metallica, Rivers, 10 from then.

0: There's a lady that's saying goodbye next March. Two shows. Brisbane at the Fortitude Music Hall. River 959's 10 from then. 10 big songs from 1991. Thanks to Metallica releasing Enter Sandman on this day in 1991. Ilya this afternoon. Let's go back to one of the biggest movies of 1991.
1: You've been brought here for your own protection.
2: Protection from whom?
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0: And the big song that spent 11 weeks at number one.
3: We had a bit of the music from the film and we were just monkeying around with trying to make something happen, and it just happened. It literally, the song wrote itself.
0: And when he released the song, did he have any idea that it would be one of the biggest songs of all time?
3: No, I didn't have any idea. Amazing. If I did, I'd be doing it all the time.

0: 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Now, let's go back to the beginning.
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1: 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Who the hell are you?
2: I'm jolly old St. Nick.
1: Oh, yeah? We'll just see about that.
2: Oh!
0: Finally got The Simpsons, Series 1. That was Episode 1. I need a break in the weather, trying to take a breath, trying to... Jenny Morris, and what about this? It's Rivers, 10 from then.
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4: 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Some had 10 great albums. Some careers lasted 10 seconds. You'll hear them all with River 949's 10 from then.

0: Metallica released Enter Sandman on this day, 1991. So why not play 10 big songs from 1991? It's Rivers, 10 from then. Earlier this afternoon, if you're in the market for buying a brand new boombox, 1991 might have given you a reason to buy one of these.
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16: Leftovers again for lunch today? Geez, are they still all right? Anyway, at least the music's good. It's another 10 from then on River 949.

0: Barnsley wrapping it up and taking us back to 1991. River 949's 10 from then. Do it again from midday tomorrow. Heading straight to the River newsroom. The latest inflation numbers are in. Will we see a rate hike? Details on the way. Hinksy standing by with your 5K key song, brand new Taylor Swift, and an absolute cracker from Collective Soul, straight out of the news.
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14: River 949 traffic.
15: Very busy conditions. The Trumpy Bridge southbound into town this afternoon. A few minutes delayed there. Brisbane Road quite busy outbound through Bevel and Bundamba. No delays. Meantime, the Ipswich and Logan motorways, Centenary Highway to the Jindalee Bridge into Brisbane City. That's looking quite good. No dramas for the Cunningham Highway. And the Warrego both directions between Ipswich and Toowoomba, quite good. In Toowoomba, no major delays around town. Slight delays around Athol on the Gore Highway with roadworks today. So if you need to get to the airport, catch the train. Just tap your card or visit airtrain.com.au. Remember, catch the train, make the plane. Air train. Whoop, whoop. If you spot anything else on the roads, give us a call on 381 319 49. It's Bow Desert. Another update next hour on River 949.
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17: Hey, I'm Brooke Seychelles. The Treasurer has welcomed today's better-than-expected inflation data. Headline inflation eased from 4% to 3.8% in June, while underlying inflation was changed at 3.6%. Jim Chalmers says, considering the circumstances, it's a positive development.
18: These numbers today are encouraging. They have come in lower than what was anticipated. And obviously, that's positive news, even as we recognise the ongoing inflation challenge in our economy turbocharged by a war on the other side of the world.
17: The search continues for a missing baby boy off South Australia's coast today. It comes after the bodies of a mother and toddler were pulled from the waters near Port McDonnell on Monday. If you or someone you know needs help, you can call Lifeline on 13 11 14. 13 people have been confirmed dead following a massive earthquake in Japan. That includes two women who died when a shopping centre collapsed following an explosion, while many are still missing. The 7.1 magnitude quake struck the island of Kyushu yesterday. Pauline Hanson has confirmed Gina Rinehart did pay for her trip to Europe. The One Nation leader updated her parliamentary register yesterday, showing the mining magnate covered the cost of her flights and tickets to a fashion parade. And White Lotus star Jennifer Coolidge is down under. The actress is in town to film an ad outside a Sydney store, strolling through the streets with a trolley.
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17: In sport, the AFL has confirmed its fixture for the final two rounds of the home and away season. Collingwood rounds out a doubleheader at the MCG when it takes on Hawthorn on August 15. Two other games will also be played on that day at Marvel Stadium and at the Gabba. The Pies' last three games will be played across a 13-day stretch. And Blues Origin coach Laurie Daly won't return to the role next year. After clinching this year's series, Daly has told those close to him that he's stepping down following a recent health scare. That's the latest in news and sport.
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2: River 949, weather.
21: Staying partly cloudy today. Tomorrow, we should see mostly sunny weather. Will be a cold start with 3 degrees and up to 23. Friday, partly cloudy with 6 to 23. Then for the 1st of August on Saturday, a possible shower with 6 to 22.
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21: 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Thanks to NGU Real Estate Ipswich. 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

0: Live a local drive home at River 949 with Hinksy. Many years ago, Marnie Campo and I got to sit down together and have a chat with Steve Kilby from the church. It was an interesting start to the interview.
1: You know what? This is a real clash of universes. There's a whole bunch of people standing there in Australia having a good laugh. I'm Steve Kilby in some weird motel in Oregon looking out at an autumnal day and feeling very lonely. So how do we reconcile these worlds?
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1: 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Mate. Oh, now I feel happy. Thank you, guys.
0: 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An unflogged 80s song, Under the Milky Way River. Sometimes in

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11: River 949 traffic.
12: Very busy conditions. The Trumpy Bridge southbound into town this afternoon. A few minutes delayed there. Brisbane Road quite busy outbound through Bevale and Bundamba. No delays. Meantime, the Ipswich and Logan motorways, Centenary Highway to the Jindalee Bridge into Brisbane City. That's looking quite good. No dramas for the Cunningham Highway. And the Warrego both directions between Ipswich and Toowoomba, quite good. In Toowoomba, no major delays around town. Slight delays around Athol on the Gore Highway with roadworks today. So if you need to get to the airport, catch the train. Just tap your card or visit airtrain.com.au. Remember, catch the train, make the plane. Air train. Whoop, whoop. If you spot anything else on the roads, give us a call on 381 31949. It's Bow Desert. Another update next hour on River 949.
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2: 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And the weather's beautiful to be doing that.
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3: Thank you. That's
2: there you go.
3: Awesome.
2: Easy as that. Listening out for our 5K key songs. We will have another at 3 o'clock thanks to NGU Real Estate Ipswich. Good luck. Go on, say it. The Angels and also Coldplay on the way.
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1: 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Have a little break from work and get onto that as we get into news in just a moment here at River 949. Interesting inflation data. Could things be on the improve? 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
9: The crash has just been cleared Legacy Way just before the tunnel, so traffic's starting to recover through there. Bodiston Road getting very busy now down through Calabar towards the local motorway. Local motorway on the build around Heath will just minor at this stage, though. No delays for the Ipswich motorway. Centenary Highway all clear, so to the Cunningham Highway today. Warrego between Ipswich and Toowoomba, no dramas there. In Toowoomba, building up Jane Street, also Ruthven up through North Toowoomba and Anzac Avenue, Harristown, and got roadworks at Athol on the Gore Highway. 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If you spot anything on the roads, give us a call on 38131949. It's Bow Desert, another update next hour on River 949.
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11: Hey there, I'm Brooke Seychelle. It looks like Aussie mortgage holders may have been spared another interest rate hike. The latest inflation data has come in lower than expected, with headline inflation easing from 4% in May to 3.8% in June. Treasurer Jim Chalmers says given the circumstances, the numbers are very encouraging.
12: We know that people are still under pressure. We know that inflation is still higher than we would like it to be. We know that the war in the Middle East and the uncertain developments even in the last couple of weeks risks that outlook as well.
11: A next step in getting Australia ready to host AUKUS subs is set to be announced by Federal Labor. Defence Industry Minister Pat Conroy is in Washington today, meeting with the US company to draw up a preliminary design of a dry dock at WA's Henderson Shipyard. Meanwhile, Ben Carroll has hit the ground running on his first full day as Premier of Victoria. After taking the reins from Jacinta Allen yesterday, he's already begun work on establishing a royal commission into big build corruption, declaring no stone will be left unturned. Carroll has also made his first policy change. He'll introduce legislation today to give business owners power to ban offenders from their stores for up to a year. And Aussie sprinter Lachlan Kennedy has produced the greatest 100-metre race by an Australian in history at the Com Games. The 22-year-old finishing second in the race with a time of 9.85 seconds to obliterate the previous record set in 2003.
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11: In sport, the AFL has released its full round 23 and 24 fixtures with double headers at the MCG and the Gabba. And Tigers half Adam Dewey concedes he should not have sat out last weekend's game after a reported rift with his coach. He'll be back for Sunday's clash with the Eels, but Dewey admits to being stubborn.
14: I spoke to Benjamin. I know that at times I can be a hard player to deal with at times, but he knows and I know my love for this club. That's never shied away.
11: That's the latest in news and sport.
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16: Staying mostly sunny for the afternoon with a sunny day tomorrow. A cold start, though, with 3 degrees and a top of 24. Friday, last day of July, partly cloudy with 5 to 23. Then for the horse's birthday, the 1st of August on Saturday, possible shower and 6 to 22 degrees. At Westbrook, it's 19. Patrick Estate, 23. Basin Pocket is 25 degrees. There's a rock band that some of them kind of really hit it big in the early 2000s. I always wondered if they had a bit of inspiration from this band. All the Small Things. Blink 182 at River 949, the best music variety. All the-

0: 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This is your live and local drive home. 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This one is really interesting from Benji Madden from Good Charlotte.
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0: 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Lifestyles of the Rich and Famous, Good Charlotte at River 949.

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20: The crash has just been cleared Legacy Way just before the tunnel, so traffic's starting to recover through there. Bodiston Road getting very busy now down through Calamvale towards the local motorway. Local motorway on the build around Heathwood, just minor at this stage though. No delays for the Ipswich motorway. Centenary Highway all clear, so to the Cunningham Highway today. Warrego between Ipswich and Toowoomba, no dramas there. In Toowoomba, building up Jane Street, also Ruthven up through North Toowoomba and Anzac Avenue, Harristown, and got roadworks at Athol on the Gore Highway. 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

0: Such a great song from Eskimo Joe, Black Fingernails, Red Wine at River 949. 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

0: 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I haven't told you what it is yet. 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
18: River 949 Traffic.
19: Very heavy for traffic on the Western Freeway from Toowong to Fig Tree Pocket and Centenary Highways under speed northbound at Jindalee. There's congestion on the Ipswich Motorway both directions at Oxley Road, Blunder Road. Westbound is under speed through Gales. Slow traffic through Forest Lake for the Logan Motorway and East Street, Pine Street has built up through the CBD. The cat's out of the bag. Aldi prices just got Aldier across the Chocker mini range. Now only $4.99 per pack. Aldi, good different. It's Carol Park. Another update soon on River 949.
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21: Hey, I'm Brooke Seychelle. Good news for homeowners today with annual inflation slowing from 4 to 3.8%. The reduction means the RBA is more likely to leave interest rates on hold at its August meeting. But Kate Brown from Compare Club says you can still get a better deal on your mortgage.
22: While inflation has eased slightly, mortgage holders can still reduce their payments and pay off their home loans sooner by shopping around for a lower interest rate.
21: Rescue crews are searching for survivors after a powerful earthquake struck southern Japan. At least 13 people have died. Authorities are warning strong aftershocks remain possible. The fuel excise discount will officially end on Sunday. Treasurer Jim Chalmers confirming the relief at the Bowser will end on August 2, despite fresh tensions in the Middle East.
23: That's because it has played a really important role, helping to take some of the sting out of these cost of living pressures. But as I've made clear, it was never the government's intention for that to be permanent.
21: Authorities say it's very likely the H5 strain of bird flu is spreading locally following an increase in suspected cases in South Australia. 11 local cases have been identified, including in the state's southeast and Kangaroo Island. Testing is underway at the CSIRO. And waste management authorities claim needles used for weight loss drugs are ending up in recycling bins. There have been several instances in Tasmania and operators are worried landfill could become contaminated by the medical sharps.
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21: Stephen King says he's sure the club will be excited to play against Christian Petrarca when the D's face the Suns on Sunday. Trark will be facing his former club for the first time since moving to the Glitter Strip, but the Melbourne coach says they're not spending too much time thinking about it.
24: We haven't mentioned it, but I'm sure they'll be excited to see him, champion of our club, and he's had a great year. So for us, it's just another weapon on a pretty talented team that we'll have to try and contain.
21: And the Rabbitohs have named Brandon Smith to take on the Sharks this week, despite concerns around a calf injury.
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1: River 949, weather.
0: Should be mostly sunny for the afternoon. Sunny weather expected again tomorrow with a cold start, 3 degrees up to 24. Friday, 5 to 23 and partly cloudy. Then a few showers expected over the weekend. At Placid Hills, it's 23. Radford, 24. North Bevale, 25.
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0: Queen, Don't Stop Me Now. We're going to play this before 4 o'clock. When we do, get quick on the phone because I'm after one person to put on standby for the 5K that we're giving away this Friday. 3813 1949. When you hear it, thanks to NGU Real Estate Ipswich. It's all part of the best music variety today here at

0: for $5,000. We'll give you the chance to win that here at Riverdale for 9. In fact, it's going to happen on Friday. I need a few more chances to get on standby. I do have one before 4 o'clock when you hear Queen. Stop me now. I'm having such a good time. This is coming up with the best music variety, and you need to be quick on the phone when you hear it on 3813 1949 so that you can get on standby for this $5,000. It's our 5K key song. Thanks to NGU Real Estate Ipswich. Could happen any time here at River.
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20: Very heavy for traffic on the Western Freeway from Toowong to Figtree Pocket and Centenary Highways under speed northbound at Jindalee. There's congestion on the Ipswich Motorway both directions at Oxley Road, Blunder Road. Westbound is under speed through Gales. Slow traffic through Forest Lake for the Logan Motorway and East Street, Pine Street has built up through the CBD. The cat's out of the bag. Aldi prices just got Aldier across the Chocker mini range. 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Aldi, good different. It's Carol Park. Another update soon on River 949.
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2: 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All right, tell me, $5,000, how would that fix your life?
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3: Maybe keep a little bit for myself.
2: No, you keep the whole lot for yourself. You go and enjoy that cash. Don't worry about the kids.
3: Oh, yes, I know.
2: That literally is an order from me if you were to win this Friday because you're now on standby.
3: Oh, wonderful. Thank you very much.
2: So you have to promise me right now.
3: I'll keep it for myself.
2: Good. Excellent. That's great to know, Rachel. All right. Good luck on Friday.
3: Thank you.
2: We do have more chances. Again, second last day tomorrow to get on standby while you work. Starts with Marnie and Campo tomorrow. All thanks to NGU Real Estate Ipswich. 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
4: It's a call for traffic on the Western Freeway from Toowong to Fig Tree Pocket and slow on the Logan Motorway, Forest Lake to Parkinson. There's some build-up for Centenary Highway southbound at Springfield Lakes Boulevard. It's also a little busy for Ipswich Rosewood Road and the Cunningham Highway interchange. Warraga Highway, there's traffic building westbound through Carolee and queuing for Mount Crosby Road north Tivoli. If a new Volkswagen's been sitting on your wish list for a while, now might be your time. 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Another update soon on River 949.
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0: Ribbon 949, the home of the secret sound. 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
18: It's a crawl for traffic on the Western Freeway from Toowong to Fig Tree Pocket and for Logan Motorway traffic from Forest Lake to Parkinson eastbound. There's some build-up for Centenary Highway southbound at Springfield Lakes Boulevard. Northbound is under speed from Sumner to Jindalee and still got congestion for Ipswich Motorway both directions at Blunder Road, Oxley Road, as well as through Gales westbound. It's the 40 Winks sleep event of the year. Get up to 50% off mattresses and up to 30% off furniture, plus free local delivery for a limited time only. 40 Winks. Serious about sleep. It's Carroll Park. More traffic in 15 on River 949's Live and Local Drive Home.
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19: Hey, I'm Brooke Seychelle. It looks like Aussie mortgage holders may have been spared another interest rate hike. The latest inflation figures have come in lower than expected. Headline inflation eased from 4% in May to 3.8% in June. The CSIRO boss has defended restructures within the organisation, despite recently receiving around $387 million in federal funding. Speaking at the National Press Club today, Doug Hilton says he's faced lots of challenges since 2023, including ageing infrastructure and staff cuts.
20: After holistically reviewing all of our sites for the first time in many years, we made the choice, the hard choice, to exit some areas of science and narrow our focus in others, rather than tip pruning and running the risk of doing nothing at scale.
19: On the ABC there, Dan Andrews has released a statement praising Jacinta Allen following her resignation yesterday. The former Premier says Jacinta is a champion for workers and women. He's also congratulated Ben Carroll and says he believes the Premier can win in November. Meanwhile, One Nation is at risk of losing its legal status in Queensland. The regulator has revealed the party has failed to lodge audited financial statements for a three-year period. And Qantas has made history, completing the longest flight by a commercial aircraft. The custom-built Airbus 350 has arrived in France from Melbourne with a flight time of 24 hours and 24 minutes.
1: 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River 949, your sport now.
19: In sport, Sam Doherty has opened up on his exit from Carlton, the former Blues captain revealing in his new book that he felt disrespected by the club in the final months. Doherty retired in 2025 after 184 games and bouts of cancer and torn ACLs. And the Dragons have confirmed the signing of Dolphin star Cody Nikorima. The 32-year-old has put pen to paper on a two-year deal from 2027. That's the latest in news and sport.
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1: River 949, weather.
0: Should be a pretty clear night tonight with sunny weather tomorrow. Cold start to the day, 3 to 23 tomorrow. Last day of July on Friday, should be partly cloudy, 5 to 23 for the horse's birthday on Saturday. Possible shower with 6 to 22 degrees. At Mount Rascal, it's 18, Clarendon's 24, Carolee also 24.
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0: Oh, yes, we're giving you the chance to win plenty of cash this afternoon. Obviously, Secret Sound, $7,450. We'll do that at 5. Also, high range, low range. This is where you have to compete against someone else to try and win cash. guess the right amount. It's a secret right now. We're going to play in minutes. And we've also got the best music variety. Phil Collins' old band. Right after Adele. That's coming up at River. What is

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2: It's busy for Ipswich Rosewood Road, Cunningham Highway interchange, but not too bad. East Street's still heavy, southbound through the CBD, and there's quite a lot of congestion for traffic on the Western Freeway, Toowong to Fig Tree Pocket. Delays for Centenary Highway northbound at Jindalee, with very slow traffic from Forest Lake to Parkinson Logan Motorway eastbound direction. It is under speed through Gales on the Ipswich Motorway. Eastbound is slowing up towards Oxley Road. Isn't it time your next holiday went big? Right now, get up to $850 off with half-price deposits. It's big time. Only on Royal Caribbean. 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It's Carroll Park. More traffic in 15 on River 949's Alive and Local Drive Home.
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2: 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Thank you, Hinksy.
1: 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It is high range, low range at River 949.
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5: Pretty much the usual for the Western Freeway this afternoon. There's congestion from Toowong to Fig Tree Pockets and Tannery Highway. You've got delays northbound from Darra to Jindalee. A little bit of build-up southbound at Springfield Lakes Boulevard. Traffic on the Ipswich Motorway is not too bad. It's slow around Gales westbound and a little heavy towards Oxley Road. There is build-up for the Warraga Highway as you're approaching Bremer River and towards Mount Crosby Road. And traffic is still very slow. Forest Lake to Parkinson for Logan Motorway. There's also heavy traffic Logan Motorway, Wembley Road through to Kingston Road eastbound. One up to 14 weeks free. 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It's Carol Park. More traffic in 15 on River 949's Live and Local Drive Home.
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0: Usual slow traffic on the Warrego through Bundamba heading westbound at the moment. We'll check in with traffic and get the latest in just a sec here at River 949. Hinksey with your live and local drive home. 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If you remember the movie Practical Magic with Sandra Bullock and Nicole Kidman, you'll know that they're doing a sequel. Well, there's someone who's not very happy about it. We'll find out why with the entertainment news coming up at River.
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2: Traffic's very heavy on the Western Freeway from Toowong to Fig Tree Pocket and Centenary Highway. There's build-up northbound Ipswich Motorway to the Jindalee Bridge. A little bit of traffic queued up southbound at Springfield Lakes Boulevard. And the Warrego Highway, that's quite heavy at the moment between the Ipswich Motorway and Bremer River Bridge, mostly. Want up to 14 weeks free? 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It's Carroll Park. More traffic in 15. On River 949's live and local drive home.
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0: If you love the movie Practical Magic, obviously starring Sandra Bullock and Nicole Kidman, well, one of the stars from the first movie, who played the daughter of Sandra Bullock's character in the 1988 movie, not happy because she's been left out of the sequel. Evan Rachel Wood had to say this.
3: I read the book and it seems like they're not following the book. I think in the book it would have made sense to bring me back. I think in the way that they're redoing it and approaching it, it didn't make sense. But it is sad because, you know, we bonded with that cast so much as children. And so to miss out on the opportunity to look at that cast and look at that house as an adult and see the history in our eyes is something that can't be faked. And so I'm sad that that doesn't get to exist, especially for the fans, but I wish them all the best.
0: Well, the story is the character will be there, just Evan Rachel Wood won't be. It'll be portrayed by someone else. That is the latest in entertainment news this afternoon. 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
4: There's a little bit of congestion still happening on East Street southbound at Brisbane and Limestone, and Western Freeway has not eased yet. There are delays from Toowong through to Fig Tree Pocket. Centenary Highway looks like it's trying to ease northbound, but there's still heavy traffic getting through Darra and southbound queuing for Springfield Lakes Boulevard. Logan Motorway remains under speed through Forest Lake and Parkinson. 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It's Carol Park. Another check in 15 minutes on River 949 and the iHeart app.
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6: Hey, I'm Brooke Seychelle. Authorities have confirmed a local transmission of the H5 bird flu strain in South Australia. Agriculture and Fisheries Minister Julie Collins says there's currently 27 confirmed cases around Australia.
7: While there remains no evidence of any mass mortalities at this point in time, we do expect, with this local transmission, that there will be further detections in Australian wildlife.
6: Ben Carroll is using his first full day as Premier of Victoria to fast-track workplace protection orders. He's introducing new legislation that'll give owners the power to ban offenders in stores and is planning a probe into big build corruption. A female police officer has been stabbed in the neck during a police operation in Adelaide. A man is in custody after being shot during the confrontation with officers at Elizabeth in the city's north. Acting Commissioner David O'Donovan has an update on his colleague's welfare.
8: She's currently receiving treatment at the hospital. I haven't had a latest update on her condition, but they are her injuries are considered serious.
6: Overseas, some hospitals in Japan's southwest are reportedly struggling with an uptick in patients following a massive earthquake. Many people are presenting with burns and fractures, while at least 13 people have been confirmed dead. And there's some better news for the hip pocket, with the latest figures showing headline inflation has slightly cooled. It's sitting at 3.8% for June, down from 4% in May.
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6: In sport, Christian Petrarca will face his former club Melbourne for the first time on Sunday when the Suns host the D's. Trark missed the side's round four clash with a hamstring injury. Melbourne coach Stephen King says his boys are excited to play their former teammate.
9: We know what he's like at his best, how damaging he is, so you know, he's one of the handful of players we'll need to try and curtail a little bit to go out there and win the 4 points.
6: And the Perth Bears have signed Penrith star Jack Cole on a 3-year deal.
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5: River 949, weather.
11: Should be pretty clear tonight. We'll be cold tomorrow with 3 degrees up to 23 and sunny. Friday, last day of July, partly cloudy with 5 to 23. Then for the 1st of August on Saturday, a possible shower with 6 to 22. I've got the
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2: That time of the afternoon where I give the chance to win cash. 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Aaron in Tugulua, this is your chance. 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
3: Thanks, mate.
2: Diane in Laidley. All right, here's your chance. Have a listen. 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
2: And Ian at Crestmead. All right, last chance this afternoon. That is it. What are your thoughts?
5: 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Is it using a fly spotter?
2: No.
5: Righto, mate. Cheers.
2: Getting ahead of the season before they start creeping in over the next couple of months. $7,500. 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
6: Heavy run for traffic on the Western Freeway from Toowong through to Fig Tree Pocket. There's still plenty of traffic on Centenary Highway northbound, Ipswich Motorway to the Jindalee Bridge, and traffic queued up southbound at Springfield Lakes Boulevard. Ipswich Motorway looks like it might be easing eastbound as you're approaching Oxley Road, but there is still slow traffic merging with Logan Motorway through Gales. 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
2: Traffic on the Western Freeways, heavy through Indooroopilly, Fig Tree Pocket. There's still congestion for Centenary Highway northbound through Sumner towards the Jindalee Bridge and build up southbound for Centenary Highway at Springfield Lakes Boulevard. There is heavy traffic if you're merging from Logan Motorway onto the Ipswich Motorway westbound through Wacol. Some build up for the Warraga Highway westbound between the Ipswich Motorway and the Bremer River Bridge. 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
5: Let's check in with 9 News and Joel. It was an unexpected good news on inflation today.
6: Yeah, things are still getting more expensive, but prices aren't going up as fast as anticipated. Inflation figures out today show it falling to 3.8%, down from 4% last month. That should spare mortgage holders another rate hike in August, but at 6 we'll tell you why it might just be a temporary reprieve. Also tonight, there's desperate searching going on in Japan for survivors trapped under rubble after a deadly earthquake.
5: Now, the government has knocked back recommendations aiming at reviving our nightlife economy.
6: A report into the industry wanted to allow some 24-hour trading and the scrapping of ID scanning and various other recommendations, but they were not all, but most dismissed. At 6, we'll tell you what the government is willing to do. Plus, a bizarre standoff, 6 stories up in the air as a man in his undies takes over a Gold Coast crane. We'll explain how the University of the Sunshine Coast is using unique methods to try to find a bowel cancer cure. Donald Trump goes off script at a funeral, and we'll bring you some beautiful drone pictures of a mother and her brand new baby on the Whale Highway.
5: It's that time of year, isn't it, Joel? We get to see them breaching and do all their thing as they head north.
6: It's a very busy highway, that one out there. So, yeah, great picks.
5: Lovely. Look forward to seeing that, Joel, with you and Melissa tonight from 6 on 9 News and simulcast here at River 949.
6: Thank you.
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5: Pretty clear tonight. Should be sunny tomorrow and cold to start the day with 3 degrees up to 23. Friday, last day of July, partly cloudy with 5 to 23. Then the 1st of August on Saturday, a possible shower with 6 to 22 degrees. All right, I'm going to do something that probably not a lot of people have done. I'm going to call Chris Hemsworth a wuss. I should probably be worried about that.

0: Put On. It's Hinksy and your live and local drive home. We're playing the best music variety as we get you home this afternoon. And I could get myself in a lot of trouble here because, you know, Chris Hemsworth, he's got arms as big as my head. And I'm probably treading on dangerous ground, but he's posted a video on YouTube of a recent holiday in Costa Rica with his family. They're out fishing and having a great time and all that. Then it comes to one small part, and this is all you hear. And it's just Chris Hemsworth by himself on a small plane, okay, flying relatively low. It's a bit misty and cloudy. And apparently he says what the, you know, mouths that to the camera. And to me, looking at it, it was just a bit of turbulence. It was just a little rough. And he made it look like it was, you know, I've seen him in Thor and in the Avengers movies. There was more turbulence there, and that was on the ground. Come on, Chris Hemsworth. Come on, Thor.
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2: Still got some really heavy traffic on the Western Freeway from Toowong through to Fig Tree Pocket. And there's been a car and motorbike crash at Forest Lake, Logan Motorway eastbound lanes after Centenary Highway on-ramp, adding to peak congestion. Ipswich Motorway is not too bad. It's easing around Oxley Road in the eastbound direction. East Street still heavy southbound at Brisbane and Limestone. 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
15: Hi there, I'm Rana Hussein. She might not have won gold, but Tori Lewis has broken a massive drought for Australia at the Comm Games. She's become the first woman in 28 years to win a medal in the 100-metre final. Lewis smashing the Aussie record in a time just under 11 seconds to claim bronze. Tonight, Shayna Jack, Molly O'Callaghan and Meg Harris are all going for gold in the pool. And in tennis, Daria Kasatkina has been eliminated from the WTA event in Washington this morning, losing to world number 20 Anna Kalinskaya in straight set.
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11: Traffic's very heavy on the Western Freeway from Toowong through to Fig Tree Pocket. There's congestion for Centenary Highway southbound at Springfield Lakes Boulevard, but northbound has eased through Jindalee. Ipswich Motorway traffic is also doing pretty well for itself in both directions. No major hold-ups around Oxley Road, Blunder Road, and traffic on Centenary Highway is easing quickly southbound at Springfield Lakes. Explore your future and find the answers to your unknowns at UQ Open Day this Sunday, St Lucia Campus. 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Search UQ Open Day for details. 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
14: Tonight, an interest rate ray of hope. The inflation numbers that could spare mortgage holders another hike.
15: A shopping centre explodes and more than a dozen dead in Japan's quake disaster.
14: Clad only in his underwear, a man sparks a high-stakes standoff on the Gold Coast.
15: A great kindy escape caught on camera as two children wander home to watch TV.
14: The first of its kind, Queensland Biobank, helping to uncover a cancer mystery.
15: The banking blunder costing Australians millions. How to check if you're owed money.
14: And rare drone footage captures the birth of a humpback whale off our coast.
16: This is Nine News Queensland with Melissa Downes and Joel Dry.
14: Good evening. Households appear to have been spared another interest rate hike next month. Inflation today easing more than expected.
15: But there are warnings tonight that unless the conflict in the Middle East is resolved, Australians will suffer even more hip pocket pain.
17: After months of economic turbulence caused by a faraway war, relative calm.
18: These are welcome numbers in the circumstances.
17: Headline inflation falling to 3.8% for the 12 months to June, down from 4% the month before. Underlying inflation unchanged at 3.6%, below the Reserve Bank's forecast of 3.8%.
18: We already had an inflation challenge in our economy before the war, but the war in the Middle East is making inflation higher than it would otherwise be.
19: The inflation and high interest rates have beaten this government.
17: Housing costs up 6.8% year on year, thanks in part to the soaring price of PVC piping. Education up 4.7%, food and non-alcoholic drinks 3.3%, recreation the same. The halving of fuel excise, worth 26 cents a litre, saw transport costs fall by 2.7% in the 3 months to June. Though the excise reduction fell to 16 cents a litre for July, this soon expires.
18: That fuel excise relief will end midnight on Sunday.
0: The government's consistently dared the Reserve Bank to increase interest rates through their addiction to spending.
17: The consensus among economists is that the Reserve Bank won't be lifting rates when it meets in 12 days' time. But the broader inflation challenge is far from over.
19: Unless there's a resolution to the war in the Middle East, then I think we'll see inflation move higher in the third quarter.
17: Households and mortgages hang on whatever Donald Trump decides next. Andrew Probyn, Nine News. Households and the government can breathe a sigh of relief, for the time being at least. But remember this, the Reserve Bank Governor Michelle Bullock warned only yesterday she might still have to lift the cash rate. That's because inflation is still nowhere near the target range of 2 to 3%. And there'll be no masking the inflation shock coming from the Middle East when the fuel excise cut is removed on Sunday. For now, bank economists say there may not be any more rate rises for the year. Just don't bank on it.
15: Rescuers are tonight frantically searching for survivors of a powerful 6.8 magnitude earthquake in Japan.
14: The death toll today climbing to 13, with fears many more people are trapped beneath the rubble.
20: In the hour after the quake, dash cam captures the moment the shopping centre explodes. It's thought a build-up of leaking gas triggered the blast. Most shoppers have been evacuated, but workers who stayed are among the victims, with some trapped inside. The local Costco and shoppers were dodging falling carpets. The 6.8 magnitude quake struck the southern Japanese island of Kyushu late in the afternoon. The epicenter close to the city of Kumamoto, powerful enough to topple a train off the tracks. Cameras all over the island rolling the moment it hit. Workers following well-rehearsed drills ducking for cover. And not all bridges proved to be quake-proof. One driver risking it just as the shaking started. The walls of a centuries-old castle were no match. Bridges snapped, thousands without power. 10 years ago, another quake here killed 278 people. Tonight, teams continue to search the collapsed shopping mall. The Japanese Prime Minister saying rescuers were now in a race against time. Mark Burrows, Nine News.
14: A man clad only in his underwear has sparked a high-stakes police standoff on the Gold Coast after scaling a crane. Live to Giselle Manning. Giselle, this was quite a lengthy operation for police.
21: Melissa, it lasted 4.5 hours. It began at 6 a.m. when those reports came in of a man in his 40s scaling a crane in North Burleigh. Now, witnesses say he jumped a fence and that's how he managed to get inside. He climbed 8 stories up with a blanket in hand, and first responders were quick to the scene and they cornered off that spot in the Esplanade to traffic, and people couldn't get through. But the man became quite agitated. He began ripping off all of his clothing and throwing it off the crane. A police negotiator went to the rooftop of the neighbouring apartment complex to begin that conversation with him. From there, the fire brigade actually launched their aerial machinery to make that a bit easier so she could get a bit up and close and personal to have that conversation, and they eventually got him down safely.
22: So the male person's currently seeking care, and we've had a successful negotiated response, so we're happy with that. And apologies to the residents, was probably about 4 hours all up, which did affect morning traffic flows to work, and we apologise for that, but it's all about safety.
21: Joel, tonight that man remains under police guard at Gold Coast University Hospital and no charges have been laid.
15: Giselle, thank you. The state government has dismissed a series of recommendations in its official response to a landmark report aimed at reviving Queensland's nightlife economy.
14: Calls to scrap ID scanning and relax rules on Good Friday and Christmas Day, among the recommendations, rejected.
1: When the world comes to the Sunshine State, our After Dark offering will be crucial.
2: We can't just turn on a vibrant nightlife in 2031.
1: The government responding to a landmark report by inaugural Nightlife Commissioner and former Powderfinger bassist John J.C. Collins.
3: I see today's announcement not as the end of something, but as the beginning.
1: Making 62 recommendations, but only 27 have been supported in full, with 14 backed in part, 12 not supported, and 9 noted.
3: While I am disappointed, I'm also, as I said, very optimistic about the recommendations did get up.
1: Including relaxing noise restrictions, new declared special event days, giving venues automatic temporary extended trading, slower speeds in party precincts, and cheaper stadium bookings for major acts opening with local bands.
2: It is a practical way of giving Queensland artists more exposure than they've ever had before.
1: One of the biggest burdens to venues is liquor licensing, costing thousands each year. There'll be a discount for venues with live music, how much cheaper, still being decided.
2: It will be a discount that will make a difference.
1: Among the recommendations rejected, relaxing restrictions on alcohol for Good Friday and Christmas Day, 24-hour retail in designated nightlife areas, and new ID rules relaxed for smaller venues, replaced with facial recognition for larger ones.
2: It's our view that that technology is not at the point where it can replace the current system right now. So that is not something we're progressing with.
3: I'll keep working with the government to ensure those ones that didn't get up, we'll keep putting the pressure on.
1: And time is of the essence, less than 6 years out from the Games. But despite that deadline, some of the changes might not take effect until as late as 2028.
3: 2 years might be too late.
2: It's not something we could turn around in just a year or even two. It's got to be a roadmap to 2032 and beyond.
15: State political reporter Rhys D'Alessandro joins us now. Rhys, those announcements centred around the Nightlife Commissioner, but there were serious questions today about another commissioner.
23: Yeah, that's right, Joel. Labor is aiming squarely at the government's new Special Commissioner for Rural and Regional Queensland, former Newman Government Minister Andrew Cripps. He was appointed to the plum role in April with a salary up to $392,000 a year. Of course, this had already raised eyebrows and today was further pulled apart in budget estimates. Minister for Regional and Rural Development Dale Last admitting he hasn't read the rules for justifying an appointment like this one, which wasn't advertised, while also attempting to explain how the commissioner's role differs from his own.
24: Minister, have you seen and read the Special Commissioner's Instrument of Appointment?
25: Mr. Speaker, I thank the member for the question. No, I have not.
24: It duplicates your role along with the work of five assistant ministers responsible for regional Queensland and shows absolutely no respect for taxpayers' money.
25: The Special Commissioner will operate to identify systemic barriers and complement, repeat that, complement, and amplify the work of the government.
23: The minister also said he catches up with Andrew Cripps regularly. Those catch-ups not reflected in his diary, Joel and Melissa, which officially shows the pair have only met once.
15: A few more questions to come, I think, Rhys. Thank you.
14: Thanks, Rhys. Pauline Hanson has revealed her trip to Europe was partially funded by billionaire Gina Rinehart. The One Nation leader declaring the mining magnate paid for her flights to London, Rome and Sicily. But Ms. Hanson says she paid for her own accommodation, meals and daily expenses.
15: The CEO of the Cairns Hospital has defended its treatment of a patient who was released and later shot by police. 28-year-old Richard Allen Tom was admitted for a mental health assessment on Friday night after police found him allegedly jumping on cars with no clothes on in the Cairns CBD. Less than 24 hours later, he was shot while allegedly threatening authorities and the public with two knives. CEO Lena Singh was adamant staff had made the right call when she was questioned in budget estimates.
26: I can confirm that the particular individual received the appropriate medical treatment on his presentation.
15: A 50-year-old female bystander was also accidentally shot by police, with an investigation into the incident underway.
14: As US President Donald Trump welcomed the leaders of Ukraine and Israel to the White House today, Iran launched a fresh round of attacks. The Pentagon confirming it intercepted multiple ballistic missiles days after the United States halted strikes.
4: Incoming ballistic missiles from Iran. America says this is an attempted surprise attack on a US base in Jordan, tonight thwarted as the war drags on. At the White House today, two world leaders arriving for back-to-back talks, but none of the usual fanfare. Instead, a relationship that's played out in public, taken behind closed doors. One of the best conversations I've had with Donald Trump, said Benjamin Netanyahu of talks, despite increasingly strained relations. In fact, hours earlier, the US president was dismissing Israel's prime minister, declaring he had no need for Israeli intelligence on Iran's pickaxe nuclear facility.
5: I don't need Bibi to tell me that. Bibi's telling me that because he wants me to stay involved.
4: The pair haven't been face-to-face since February, weeks before they launched their joint war on Iran.
6: This meeting comes at a critical time for the Middle East.
4: Today's visit marks the seventh time Benjamin Netanyahu has been here at the White House to meet with Donald Trump. The Israeli Prime Minister has come here more than any other foreign leader during the US president's second term. For Volodymyr Zelensky, on display today, a relationship on seemingly steadier footing. The pair discussing missile defence systems for Ukraine and the Ukrainian president expressing gratitude for America's firm support. While talks with Trump were high on the agenda, both leaders were in the American capital to pay tribute to the late Senator Lindsey Graham. Today, a funeral service for the Republican power broker and longtime ally to Israel and Ukraine.
7: He was extremely hawkish. I will tell you, he never saw a war that he didn't like.
4: In Washington, D.C., Lauren Tomasi, 9 News.
15: A man accused of killing Caboolture grandmother, Donna Howe, allegedly phoned his then-girlfriend to say she'd been exterminated. That claim made in court today by Chelsea Butterworth, the now ex of accused killer Clinton Oliver. Oliver and his co-accused, Braden Franklin, deny murdering the 57-year-old, instead pleading guilty to interfering with a corpse. It's alleged the pair attacked her at home before dumping her body in the Glasshouse Mountains.
14: The opposition has accused the Education Minister of using misleading statistics when reporting on student violence against teachers. The state government spruiked an 8% decline in poor student behaviour in April, but the Shadow Minister says the data doesn't tell the full story.
8: The real data shows that there has been a 16% increase in occupational violence across the state.
9: What the former minister has mixed up is occupational violence and behaviour, two different sets of statistics, and behaviour has definitely declined.
14: The Education Minister is expected to face questions about a range of issues at budget estimates tomorrow.
15: Lachlan Kennedy is tonight the fastest Australian man of all time, claiming our first sprint medal at a Commonwealth Games in more than 60 years.
14: Torrey Lewis also setting a new national record in the women's 100-metre final on what was another hugely successful day for our athletes in Glasgow.
10: 9.85 seconds of pure power.
27: Off they go.
10: Lachlan Kennedy flying into the history books as the fastest Australian man the world has ever seen.
27: Kennedy, Kennedy, Kennedy! Oh!
10: Just 0.02 seconds short of Cameroon's Emmanuel Esimay, who set a new Games record. Kennedy claiming silver, our first medal in the men's sprint since 1962.
27: And we've never had an Aussie sprinter like that young man.
28: I thought I won, and I saw second place. I was disappointed. And then time flashed up. Like, I saw that time, and I was like, I just want to represent the country well. You know, I don't want to go out there and drop a stinker.
10: In the women's 100-metre final, Torrey Lewis strengthening her status as Australia's fastest woman, going under 11 seconds.
27: Breaks the Australian record twice within 2 hours.
10: Bringing home bronze.
29: So meaningful, like just to stand on a podium, my first ever senior final, my first ever senior medal, first time under 11.
10: In the men's 10,000 metres, Kai Robinson unrelenting in torrential rain to become the first Australian man to win the race in almost 70 years, delivering a gold double after Rose Davies' triumph.
27: Can you believe this? That is the run of a champion.
28: Now to back it up in the men's is something special, and it's
0: pretty miserable out there. Can't wait to get in the warm shower after this.
10: The women's high jump final delayed due to the weather.
11: High jumpers chose to leave the arena.
10: Later becoming a battle between our athletes. Eleanor Patterson clearing 1.96 metres on her third attempt to seal victory.
11: Up she goes and she goes clear.
10: 12 years after claiming gold at the first Commonwealth Games held in Glasgow. Her teammate taking silver.
11: Can she stay alive? No. And so Australia take the 1-2.
10: In the pool, another 5 gold.
11: Australia will equal the Commonwealth Games record of 28 gold in the pool. Meg Harris has done it.
10: Our 4x100-metre mixed medley relay team setting a games record, along with Lani Pallister in the 800-metre freestyle. And Flynn Southam dethroning Kyle Chalmers in the 100-metre freestyle.
11: Flynn Southam takes gold from Chalmers.
12: Super high-pressure race, and had a lot of people doubting me, and I was doubting myself at some points, but at the end of the day, I backed myself in a race, and that was a bloody good one.
10: Jenna Forrester claiming another gold in the 200-metre individual medley.
11: Jenna Forrester, heart of a lion.
10: And Kira Lee Hayes winning the 50-metre freestyle S13.
13: Our champions with plenty to smile about here, claiming dozens of golds in the pool. And with the last swimming finals to unfold in the coming hours, Australia looks almost certain to finish these games on top of the tally.
10: On the final day of the artistic gymnastics, Brianna Scott landing gold on the balance beam and Jessie Moore finishing on top of the parallel bars and the podium.
16: It's a dream come true. Something I've been really working towards. I'm pretty stoked.
10: In Glasgow, Hannah Sinclair, Nine News.
14: So this is where the medal tally stands right now. Australia with a comfortable lead at the top with 35 gold, 80 medals in total. That's 45 ahead of second-placed Canada, England rounding out the top three. New Zealand is in eighth place with 3 gold medals.
15: Saving a boy's life. The teen lifeguard who took on wild surf at a famous beach. The heart-stopping rescue is next.
14: New video of gun-wielding, firebombing Queensland bandits wanted by police.
15: After sport, how much the price of stamps is going up.
14: Plus, a sight like no other. A drone captures the birth of a humpback whale off our coast.
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20: River 949 traffic.
22: There's still very heavy traffic on the Western Freeway through Indooroopilly, Fig Tree Pocket, and Centenary Highway is easing southbound at Springfield Lakes Boulevard. No delays northbound through Jindalee. It actually looks really good for traffic on the Ipswich Motorway, both directions. A clear run for both the Warraga Highway and the Cunningham Highway if you're heading to the west or southwest. It's time to complete your census. 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It's Carol Park. Another check soon on River 949 and the iHeart app.
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15: Armed and on the run, police are hunting a group responsible for a series of violent crimes in Townsville over the past 6 months. New video from an incident last September shows masked men carrying guns forcing entry to a property in Yabulu to the north of the city where shots were fired. Police have linked that incident to others earlier this year when the group fired shots into a gym, set alight a business and torched a car. Anyone with information should come forward.
14: A young lifeguard has pulled off a heart-stopping rescue in California, dragging a 10-year-old boy to shore in monster swell. The extraordinary moment captured the attention of the US president, insisting the teenager deserves more than a medal.
3: It was Baywatch in real time. A beach in California, a 16-year-old lifeguard in red shorts holding on to a 10-year-old boy. They're belted by a powerful swell, but the teenager refuses to let go as they go under. Another lifeguard rushes to help, a life and death struggle playing out on the sands of Santa Cruz. As they near the shore, an undertow drags them back, but they never give up. The young boy hauled to safety, exhausted but alive. The young lifesaver had done just that as beachgoers break out in applause. His courage catching the attention of the US President Donald Trump, posting on social media, "We're going to bring this heroic young man and his family into the White House to give them a high civilian honour. Very brave, he deserves it." Tropical cyclones in the Pacific have whipped up the seas. Lifeguards carrying out 29 rescues, none more dramatic than this. Damien Ryan, Nine News.
15: Apocalyptic wildfires are tonight creeping closer to the French city of Bordeaux. Thousands of people deciding to self-evacuate, including this Australian.
4: It's definitely emotional. I guess being here and far away from it, we've kind of calmed ourselves down, but definitely back there, you can smell the smoke in the house. You can smell the smoke outside of the house.
15: The region is now bracing for another 40-degree heat wave.
14: The warning tonight to check your bank accounts. 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Effie Zahos with what you need to know. That is still to come.
15: Kindergarten Houdinis on camera. Skipping daycare? Wait until you hear what these children got up to.
14: An escalation in the bird flu outbreak as tours are cancelled at a popular holiday spot.
15: A luxury car stolen and burnt on the Gold Coast.
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1: A luxury car has been destroyed just hours after it was reported stolen from a home in Nerang last night. The Audi discovered fully engulfed by flames around 5 kilometres south of the property. The thieves long gone. There were reports the car had crashed into a guardrail before the blaze.
2: An investigation has been launched into a Melbourne kindergarten after two young children escaped through a fence and went on an adventure stretching more than a kilometre.
1: The 4- and 5-year-olds crossed busy roads, navigated trams and traffic before making it all the way to one of their homes.
3: Two unsupervised kids skipping down busy St George's Road. The pair just 4 and 5 years old.
4: It's scary as a parent in terms of how the kids were found and discovered for however long they were going for.
3: Adults were bewildered by what they were witnessing on Monday morning just after 11 o'clock. The young boy and girl all by themselves after escaping through a playground fence at Isabel Henderson Kindergarten, sparking a frantic search.
5: A lady came up to us and she asked us if we've seen two kids walking around the area. We were really confused. I said, do you want us to like help you? Yeah, not sure.
3: A Good Samaritan called police after spotting the children, who eventually arrived at one of their homes more than a kilometre away. They reportedly watched K-pop Demon Hunters, while a confused parent rang the kinder.
6: I just shudder to think how these parents felt, but I shudder to think how other parents in the centre are feeling sending their children there today and tomorrow and the day after.
3: The kindergarten has told The Age this is really devastating for the families involved and for us. We are a very transparent and open organisation and we take these things very seriously. The organisation was less transparent today, refusing to speak about the incident with Nine News. The regulator is now investigating how these young children managed to get through this fence and say they won't hesitate in taking strong action to ensure child safety.
6: It breaches yet again the expectation that adults, parents are entrusting their children to other adults to keep them safe, care for them.
3: An adventure for these two, a terrifying breach of safety for everyone else. Jack Ward, Nine News.
2: Local transmission of bird flu has been confirmed in South Australia. It comes as 11 new suspected cases were detected, all affecting the greater crested tern species. 7 cases have been sent for confirmation from the southeast of the state, and for the first time, 4 suspected cases have been detected on popular tourist destination Kangaroo Island.
7: Clearly, we're in the firing line. Nothing between here and Antarctica and down south, so you know, we expected something to happen sooner or later. We've been through fires, we've been through COVID, we've been through algal bloom, now we'll get through bird flu, we've got through everything else and we'll get through this as well.
2: Beach tours at Seal Bay have been temporarily suspended.
1: A Kalanga church has been saved from demolition after the Education Minister amended plans to replace it with a special school. Pine Rivers Uniting Church, which provides emergency food relief services and aged care support, had received a compulsory acquisition notice under the former government. John Paul Langbrook revealing new plans will allow both the church and a smaller school to coexist on the site.
8: It's a very big site and we are ensuring the continuation of the church and its community services, but most importantly, having a safe environment for our students.
1: The church's roots in the area date back to 1871.
2: Inside the high-tech Queensland lab, where scientists are building a human DNA library to fight a growing cancer.
1: How to know if you're one of millions that banks have been overcharging.
2: 24 hours non-stop, the Qantas Wonder Plane takes the long way back to Europe.
1: And Chris Kohler is breaking down the good and bad news in today's inflation figures for households.
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11: Traffic's still heavy on the Western Freeway from Toowong to Fig Tree Pocket. Ipswich Motorway is looking good. No delays in either direction there. And Centenary Highway has eased southbound at Springfield Lakes Boulevard. It's a clear run for traffic onto the Warraga Highway heading through towards Toowoomba. Moving smoothly both directions for the Cunningham Highway through Perga.

0: 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It's Carol Park. Another check in 15 minutes on River 949.
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7: The chance of a rate hike next month has plunged, but households aren't feeling much relief as inflation figures show the cost of living crunch remains. Finance editor Chris Kohler.
8: Today's inflation number is being called a relief for households because it shows that prices aren't rising as fast as they were. And according to the market, it pushed the chance of a rate hike next month all the way down below 2%. But this shows why households aren't feeling all that relieved. It pulls together the cost of life admin, things like rent, rates, utilities, petrol, insurance and childcare, all that unavoidable stuff. And the problem is, all that is running significantly higher than headline inflation. So there was good news today, but the cost of living crisis still isn't looking much better. As for the share market, a solid 1% rise, with Rio Tinto particularly strong on a higher profit and dividend, and CSL jumped 7% as it announced a new clinical trial. Finally, the Australian dollar is buying 69 US cents, 61 euro cents, and 52 British pence.
7: The average price for unleaded petrol in Brisbane is $1.93 and $1.88 on the Gold Coast. Diesel is $2.36. RACQ says to fill up now with prices rising.
9: A Queensland university has today unveiled one of the country's first ever biobanks to find the cause of a surge in bowel cancer among young people. One running theory is modern living, alongside increased antibiotic use and microplastics.
10: Sunshine Coast woman Natalie Hunter was diagnosed with bowel cancer at just 43.
11: I didn't know until it was too late. The GPs just kept saying I was too young, everything was okay, until the tumour had blocked my bowel.
10: Alarmingly, she's not alone.
12: There is a misconception that young people don't get cancer. Almost up to 8 to 10% of our patients are now under the age of 40 years.
10: And in even younger Australians, bowel cancer cases have jumped by almost 300% over the past three decades. Scientists at the University of the Sunshine Coast want to know why, setting up this dedicated biobank where tissue from local bowel cancer patients will be collected during routine procedures for testing.
12: So we're going to study these tissues in extreme depth to try and understand if it is a new disease compared to traditional bowel cancer, and also understand if we can treat it differently.
10: Researchers are looking into whether modern living is to blame for the surge in cases, including increased antibiotic use, microplastics, chemicals, and new environmental exposures.
12: So what we're trying to do is grow personalised models from every single individual patient. There might be particular things that had led to their cancer developing.
10: The $2.5 million project is the first of its kind in the country and will run over 3 years, but it's hoped they'll be able to make some findings in as soon as 6 months.
12: We really need to understand this disease in order to improve those patient outcomes.
10: Hattie Grubski, 9 News.
7: Let's go to some breaking news now. Large tree branches have fallen onto a group of people at a park in Brisbane's Inner West.
9: Abby Guerin is at St Lucia. Abby, multiple people are injured.
13: Melissa, good evening. What we know so far is that police, paramedics and fire crews were all called here to Guyot Park in St Lucia just before 6 o'clock this evening to reports that this tree behind me had come down while families were playing here this evening. Now, what we have been able to see is that this tree branch is essentially the length of this playground. It's all taped off now, and emergency services have been triaging patients and taking them from this scene. At the moment, this is closed off, and we are now waiting for Brisbane City Council officers to come here and deal with this. But we know that a 29-year-old woman and an 8-year-old boy have both suffered injuries. They both have broken bones. Both have been taken to hospital this evening and are now in the good care of our health workers. But certainly a frantic situation for families here at Guyot Park this evening, guys.
7: Certainly is. Abby Guerin with that breaking news. Thank you. The Flying Kangaroo's historic test flight has returned home to the Airbus factory in Toulouse, France, after 24 hours and 24 minutes in the sky. It captured the world's attention after taking off from Melbourne Airport on Monday, with more than 3.5 million people tracking its journey online. Qantas is aiming to offer non-stop flights from Sydney to London and New York next year.
9: Next in sport, the Broncos respond to calls for Ben Hunt to retire. Maroons captain Cameron Munster fires up, speaking about the lure of signing with the PNG Chiefs.
7: At the end of sport, don't miss the rare drone footage showing the incredible birth of a baby humpback.
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1: A chief target for the NRL's newest team, Cameron Munster, has spoken openly about the temptation of joining PNG, revealing the single factor that will decide whether he stays with the Storm and how it's delayed a planned trip to Papua New Guinea.
2: Already experiencing a taste of international life, Cameron Munster inspecting the Japanese Sapporo Supper Club at Brisbane's Night Feast before it opens to the public this week. Munster's links to the PNG Chiefs a tasty proposition.
3: There's obviously incentives with PNG, taking pay cuts a fair bit in my footy career, and I'm not saying I won't take one again, but just got to make sure the family's in a great position, you know, long term.
2: The Storm have even given the Maroons captain permission to talk to the Chiefs.
3: Never been to PNG. I can be honest, I was going to go with Zach Lomax last weekend, but unfortunately it fell through and just thought it wasn't the right time. The club's in a bit of a crisis at the moment with the, you know, making finals, so I thought it was the right idea to, you know, give it a bit of a wait.
2: Munster's tenure in Melbourne could hinge on the club's coaching situation.
3: Craig's probably been the only NRL coach I've ever had. I'm not too sure what his coaching future's like, and if he stays, I'll stay. So there's a bit of pressure on your back.
2: Munster in no rush to retire from the NRL, his future at rep level more uncertain.
3: Still got 3 or 4 years left in me. Probably not representative footy, but definitely a couple more years in me.
2: Adam Reynolds' career all but certain to end without a finals appearance.
4: Take every game as it comes. Every game's important. I don't know when my last game may be. Might be on the weekend.
2: Ben Hunt training with the reserves following calls he should join Reynolds in retirement.
4: You know, I back him to go on next year. You know, I'm sure next year will be a different year and, you know, you'll see the best of Benny out there.
2: Dean Mariner auditioning for a full-time role at centre just months after almost having his leg amputated in a freak injury.
5: One of the best things that's happened to me, I think, from a perspective of, you know, taking the game for granted and, you know, how easy it is that it can be taken away from you.
2: Jacob Funk, Nine News.
1: The Dolphins have expressed their disappointment at losing Cody Nikorima. The Foundation Finn will swap Redcliffe for the Red V after signing with the Dragons just days before a showdown with St George Illawarra.
6: Flying to Wollongong to face the Dragons, Cody Nikorima is about to get an early look at his new home after signing a 2-year deal with St George Illawarra.
7: I am sad to see him go. You know, I've known Cody since he was 18 years old at the Broncos. We were keen to keep Cody. We made that clear all along. We would love to have kept him around, but you know, at some stage in his career, he's got to go and look after his family and do what's best for his family as well.
6: The start of a retention headache for Christian Wolfe, who now faces a battle to keep his roster intact.
7: And there's other guys that, you know, really progressing well. So, yeah, with that, it puts a squeeze on the salary cap. In terms of recruitment and retention and things like that, we'll talk about that and we'll announce those things at the appropriate time.
6: Adam Dewey has patched things up with Benji Marshall a week after refusing to play for the Tigers.
8: I guess looking back on it, I should have played. Yeah, I definitely should have played and was off for a bit. And I accepted that. I guess at times as a player, I can be a bit stubborn. I'm happy to wear all the criticism that comes my way.
6: The coach's plan to move him from halfback to lock sparked the standoff.
8: There was some miscommunication. In terms of the positional switch, I spoke to Benj about that. Benj knows I play front row for him.
9: When you're coaching, you have to be able to put your ego aside for what's best for the club and the team and what we need right now. And what we need right now is all our best players playing.
6: Claims of double standards over player behaviour also raised at the Tigers.
9: Yeah, I saw some things about vaping in the gym. I can tell you now that no one's vaped in the gym. That's actually fabricated or misinformation. Is there a vaping problem? Probably with players, but if we're talking about standards and that, there's probably a few things we might have walked past recently that we need to address.
6: Michaela Sorby, Nine News.
0: And here are my tips for this week's Round 22. Thursday night, I'm favouring the second-place Roosters to defeat the Cowboys in Townsville, the Dolphins to beat the Dragons in Wollongong, the Titans to fall narrowly to the third-placed Warriors, and I'm tipping the Knights to defeat the Broncos at Suncorp. My other winners are the Bulldogs, the Panthers, the Sharks, and the Eels. The Sea Eagles have a bye. Good luck.
1: Now even more in demand as the Lions' leading goal kicker this season, Logan Morris will take some convincing to leave Brisbane despite rival AFL clubs lining up big money deals for when he comes off contract next season.
10: I've been here for 3 years, loved every year of it. I've just met a partner that's from Brizzy, so you know, I love my time in Brizzy. The weather's unreal, so we'll see what happens, and I'll let that sort out at the end of next year.
1: The Lions will be without Ty Gallop until just before the finals after being handed a three-game ban by the AFL Tribunal. Lukan Salakai-Lotto's pain of missing selection for the Wallabies opening tests of the year was short-lived. The Reds forward instead spending valuable time with his wife, who'd just given birth to their third daughter.
11: For me, it was the best thing in disguise just to be at home with my kids and be there for probably those important weeks when everything's fresh and making sure that my wife was all good and, you know, giving her hand. So, disappointing, but, like, there's more things to life than just being selected for a team.
1: The World Cup also making its own return in Brisbane today, celebrating a $90 million funding boost for rugby in Australia and the Pacific in the lead-up to next year's tournament. Just a fortnight after reaching the boys' final at Wimbledon, Cruz Hewitt has notched up another career milestone, playing in his first ATP Tour match in Washington. The 17-year-old defeated Marcus Giron in straight sets. The Cruz celebration straight out of Dad Layton's playbook.
12: It's called the Vish. I need to check on that, to be honest. But
13: what do you mean you think? It's your family's identity. Yeah, it's your signature.
12: He never named it. He just always did it. And then when I was little, I've just seen it. I've never really asked about it. So I might have to do that.
1: Cruz's next opponent could be the tournament's number one seed in fellow Aussie Alex de Minaur. And another famous sporting name is making a return at the Brisbane Bullets with Max McKinnon, the son of former skipper Sam, signing on for the upcoming NBL season. The 22-year-old recently named finals MVP of the Adidas Eurocamp, also coming back with valuable experience from playing college basketball in the US. This season also marks 20 years since the Bullets' last championship. Dad Sam was the grand final MVP, so maybe a good omen.
14: Time for another one?
1: Yeah, that's it. So. Long wait.
14: Thank you, AJ.
15: Thanks, AJ.
14: It's about to cost a whole lot more to send a letter. Stamps for snail mail rising to $1.85. The 15% increase by Australia Post has now been approved by the ACCC. The change will come into effect on September 1st.
16: Extraordinary footage has captured what's believed to be the first ever humpback whale birth filmed by drone. Recorded off the northern New South Wales coast yesterday, drone operator Alexander Forrest was tracking the annual northern migration near the Tweed when he noticed the natural wonder.
17: I've seen thousands of humpback whales, many, many calves. I've never seen one this freshly born. Of course, the first seconds of its birth caught on camera.
16: The rare recording capturing the calves' first breath. The footage is expected to make an important contribution to marine science.
14: In just 3 minutes, the banking blunder costing Australians millions. Banks have been caught out overcharging on certain offsets. Why you need to check your accounts. Effie Zahos is next.
16: First though, Gary Youngbury is back. Gaz, I don't know if you could call it winter. It was warm today.
18: It was, Melissa. No sign of winter today, but perfect timing as well. Day one, the official launch of Night Feast here at the Powerhouse. It is still 17 degrees this evening, but I'll have your full forecast up next.
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8: It's a multi-million dollar bank disaster. Tonight, the corporate watchdog exposing blunders with mortgage offset accounts that are designed to save you interest on your loan. It's a warning for all homeowners to check their account. 9 News money editor Effie Zahos reports.
9: 9 News broke the story last August. The corporate watchdog investigating banks for failing to link offset accounts to home loans. And the findings are shocking. Asset looked at 8 banks. CBA, Westpac, ANZ, Macquarie, HSBC, ING, AMP and Great Southern Bank. Together, these lenders cover 70% of the mortgage market. The watchdog found all 8 had flaws in how they either set up and manage offset accounts.
10: To be fair, we found real variability. Some weren't quite so bad, some we were particularly concerned about.
9: 204,000 loans were reviewed. The 4 key findings. 1, missing records. Many banks couldn't prove if customers had asked for an offset in the first place.
11: Has this not opened the floodgates to consumers calling their banks today and saying, I had offset? They can't prove it. Where do they stand?
10: Hopefully, there won't be too many customers in that circumstance.
9: 2, bad systems and blind to errors. Staff mistakes drove 86% of failures, leaving offset accounts unopened, unlinked, or attached to the wrong mortgage entirely. And 3, slow to fix issues or pay compensation. 4, kept in the dark. Half of the bank apps did not show how much interest an offset account was actually saving customers. When these systems fail, the financial hit is immediate. In an ASIC finding, 2 customers paid an extra $17,000 in interest after refinancing with the same bank because their offset was never relinked. In total, banks have already paid out over $55 million in compensation.
10: We don't actually know the extent of the issue here. So that's why we are continuing to call on the banks to keep reviewing their systems.
9: To check if you're affected, log into your mobile app or grab your latest statement. Confirm the account says linked to your home loan. Recheck immediately when you refinance or switch rates. That's when offsets can quietly drop off. Call your bank if you're not sure. The bottom line, when you're paying off a mortgage, an offset account should offset your interest, not your bank's responsibility.
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13: Oh, Joel, it couldn't be any better. This is the winter version of Night Feast for those who haven't been before, although no signs of winter this evening. It's basically a neon village of just flavour, art and music. It officially opened at 4:30 this afternoon. It runs through until about 9 p.m. every Wednesday to Sunday over the next 4 weeks. Pretty good crowd turnout so far this evening, expecting about 170,000 people over the next month. There are 20 stalls, bars. It's all about food and entertainment. And did I mention it is free of charge to get in? A beautiful start, night one to night. It's just magic down here. 17 degrees at the moment. Let's have a look what we recorded today over southeast Queensland. Not too bad this morning. Temperatures have been above average, both the minimums and the maximums today, by quite a few degrees. Even reached into the mid-20s today, the highs. 25 the top. Brisbane, Ipswich, Archerfield, Caboolture, Greenbank, and also Taunton on the Sunshine Coast. To the weather map now. Gusty winds and showers across Tassie, Victoria, and southeastern South Australia, with further snowfalls for the Alps. Had about 12 centimetres in Perisher today. Onshore winds will drive showers over far north Queensland and the top end. Interstate, sunny for Perth. Possible shower Adelaide, shower or two Melbourne and Hobart. Early frost Canberra with -3. A sunny one on the way for Sydney in 17 degrees. Darwin sunny in 31. Queensland sunny in 27 in Cairns, Townsville and Rocky. Mid-20s for Mackay, Gladstone, Bundaberg, Maryborough and Gympie. Sunny and dry in the outback. 27 in Mount Isa and Longreach. And a bit of a frosty start in Roma tomorrow morning. Here in the southeast, some early frost patches inland, then a mostly sunny day. We have a weak southerly change due in the morning. Widespread single-digit temperatures. Daytime highs, mostly low 20s. Moreton Bay, southwest to southeast, 10 to 15 knots. Brizzy, mostly sunny. Light to moderate southeasterlies, a top of 23. Your outlook, partly cloudy Friday and 22. Chance of a shower Saturday. A shower or two possible Sunday, Monday, Tuesday. Not a lot in it. Ipswich, Friday, partly cloudy and 23. Saturday, only a slight chance of a shower and partly cloudy skies and low 20s Sunday and Monday. For the Gold Coast, a shower or two possible each day from Friday and over the weekend and even into early next week, and we'll see temperatures in the low 20s each day. Sunshine Coast, Friday a shower or two, Saturday, Sunday some scattered showers, Monday and Tuesday a shower or two. So a weak southerly change tomorrow morning, a mostly fine day. The best chance of showers over the weekend will be mainly on the coast, but Night Feast, I'm about to go and test it all out. The smell of this food, it's just incredible, guys. What a start.
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1: 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It's more powerful than you think. 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
29: For the final check your roads this evening, no accidents or breakdowns reported. Roadworks again tonight on Redbank Plains Road. Redbank Plains, slight delays each way there. Ipswich and Logan Motorways are both clear. Still a little bit busy into Victory Pocket for the Western Freeway. Centenary Highway to the Jindalee Bridge, no dramas. All good for the Cunningham Highway and so to the Warrego between Ipswich and Toowoomba. No major dramas in Toowoomba. 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It's Bo Desert with your latest traffic on River 949.
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1: 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But the way he's caught his girlfriend is even better. 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
14: As local as the westbound Mount Crosby afternoon gridlock.
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1: 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But the way he's caught his girlfriend is even better. 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
1: 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But the way he's caught his girlfriend is even better. This Twitch streamer has bought a $900 Litter Robot 5 Pro. 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
9: How you doing?
10: I'm good. How are you?
9: Yeah, good. What have we got in the kitty? 7,500 today.
10: There you go. Oh, 7.5K day.
9: 7.5K day. And today it is International Friendship Day. You and I, mates. We're good mates.
10: Yeah, we are. We've been mates for a long time. A very long time.
9: You can pick your friends, but you can't pick your relations.
10: No. You and I have been friends since, oh gosh, I was in my 20s. That's how long we've been friends.
9: Well, that's right. Yeah.
10: We were working at another radio station, and I used to hold the door open for you while you had a cigarette back in the days when you smoked. Remember that?
9: Yeah.
10: So you could hear the music in case the song rang out, and you'd tell me all your troubles.
9: Me and Durries.
10: Yeah.
9: Well, that was everyone was smoking back then.
10: Yeah, that's we were allowed to smoke in the stairwell back then. Yeah,
9: well, when I first started in radio, you could smoke in the studio.
10: Yes, you used to. Well, they'd stopped that by then. And I used to drive the car, so I'd be up and downstairs bringing your chips. You ever got any coke left in the car? Yeah, I'll go and have a look, mate. Yeah, I'm going to have a look. What's going on with you? And you tell me your story about your girlfriends.
9: Oh, whatever.
10: And
9: whatever was going on.
10: Your Suzuki that we were talking about yesterday, you were driving that. That's how long ago
9: it was. I remember that car.
10: Anyway, we digress.
9: Yeah.
10: You've seen me through having all my children. You've seen all my relationships crumble. You've seen the whole lot.
9: Yes. Yeah. Every day is different. That's why I keep coming in.
10: Don't worry about the Kardashians. I have a show on my own.
9: We'll have the friend song soon. Marnie and Campo, River 919.

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2: Come and play. CMC Rocks announced yesterday, Marnie, for March 2027. And joining us is Michael Chugg.
3: Hi, Campo.
2: Big day yesterday. CMC announced all the dates.
3: Yeah, it's been amazing. We had people register for the first time on the drive. We now have 75,000 people registered who will all registering to buy tickets.
2: Wow, that's huge.
3: It's unbelievable. So, you know, all the fans are talking about that, getting their flights and their travel together and booking their holidays and making sure the friends and family are doing the same thing. I mean, it's incredible, really.
2: Oh, amazing.
4: It is.
3: It's going to be a big one.
4: And returning to Willowbank, I know people were going, well, we have to wait and see. Will it come back to Willowbank? But, mate, yes, it's back there, which is great.
3: We won't be leaving Willowbank. The most beautiful sight. I mean, when Rob and I first went up there, the trees were 2 foot tall and the grass was brand new. Now it's got all those beautiful walkways and beautiful trees, and it's just a wonderful sight. We won't be going anywhere.
2: Who's on the card this year?
3: No, can't tell you that.
2: Come on.
3: No, we'll be pre-sale around late September and announcing the lineup then. Great anniversary.
2: Oh, it'll be amazing,
4: okay,
2: mate.
4: That'll be awesome. All right, well, we can tell you, obviously, Willowbank, you've heard it here first and from Chuggy. That's where its home is right now. Wednesday the 17th to Sunday the 21st of March 2027. That's where we are, and we can't wait, mate. Very excited.
2: I thought you'd let
3: it
2: slip.
3: It's going to be amazing.
2: Thank you so much, Michael Chugg.
3: No worries, Cambo and Marty. Keep on rocking, and we'll talk in about 5 or 6 weeks.
4: Righto, buddy.
3: Okay.
4: Okay, mate.
2: See ya.
3: Bye.
2: I can't wait. I love CMC Rocks.
4: Heap of fun.
2: We'll be there again.
4: Of course.
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5: 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Not too bad for Queen Street through Goodner, travelling well through the Ipswich CBD, Cunningham Highway, Ipswich Boona Road and Brisbane Valley Highway travelling well, and the Warrego looking okay between Ipswich and Toowoomba. Toowoomba Range and the bypass also doing fine. So, if you need to get to the airport, catch the train, just tap your card or visit airtrain.com.au. 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
10: International Day of Friendship, Marnie, or World Friend Day, as we like to call it.
11: Mm-hmm.
10: You're on. Well, there it is.
12: You're a friend of mine.
10: Clarence Clements and Jackson Brown. He's a saxophonist with the E Street Band, Marnie. Bruce Springsteen, Jackson Brown, good mates with the Eagles. And I'm on Rocky Burnett. Falling in love, being friends. International Day of Friendship. Who's your best friend?
11: My best friend.
10: Yeah, who's your best friend? Renee? That's who you go to the tip with to pick up blokes.
11: Renee's very busy jet setting around the place. Now, she's one of my dearest friends.
10: Dear friends.
11: But I have to say probably my best friend is Emily.
10: Emily, oh, yeah. Who's she?
11: Emily is my mate. She lives not far from me.
10: Oh, I've never met Emily.
11: Haven't you met Emily?
10: What are you keeping from me?
11: Yep. No, she's great. Emily's great.
10: Right.
11: She does my lashes. She's got a business in town. Yeah, so she, Emily lived with me when I was first on my own. We both lived together.
10: Right.
11: She moved in with me and, yeah. I've known her for, I've got a couple of good friends.
10: We should have a friend off.
11: Who's your, my
10: best mate's in Melbourne at the moment.
11: I don't
10: say best
11: mates. You know,
10: Sealsy?
11: Yeah.
10: He's being arrested somewhere.
11: Is he? He's always being arrested. Yeah, he protests, doesn't he?
10: He's a multimillionaire. He's got nothing better to do with his life.
11: Except go around and protest.
10: Well, just do stupid things. That's why we're mates.
11: But do you have a best mate? I have a couple of very good friends, and I wouldn't just say I've got an
10: appetite. Mate, I can count my friends on my hand.
11: Exactly, exactly. Yeah, exactly.
10: We're a tight-knit bunch, and we're all going to the Darwin Cup this weekend.
11: Oh, there you go. See, perfect. Yeah, absolutely. Yeah. And I think that's most people. Anyway,
10: All right. Have your vote. It's on the Facebook page. Marnie and Campo for breakfast. Five-year flashback.

0: around here?
1: It's odds on these two are already talking about it.
0: You're waking up with Marnie and Campo on River 949. Come and play.
2: Now, you think I could win something,
3: I think
2: Marnie.
3: You could.
2: What is it?
3: Every year, thousands of fans travel across the world, Campo.
2: Right.
3: Okay, for a festival that is called the Festival of the Unexceptional.
2: And it's, I've heard
3: yeah,
2: of this.
3: It's at Grimsthorpe Castle in Lincolnshire in the UK.
2: Yeah, yeah.
3: All right. So it is created to champion the most basic cars you can imagine.
2: Mm.
3: And the grounds are packed with over 2,500 much loved but largely forgotten family vehicles that are not seen on Britain's roads at all anymore, right?
2: Never again.
3: But people are coming from around the world and bringing their cars. So you, with your Toyota Corolla,
2: yeah,
3: could absolutely win this hands down. But just have a listen. This is the magnitude of the competition and how it all goes.
2: Okay.
3: Right?
4: This is a car show like no other. We celebrate the underdog. We celebrate the unmodified, the unremarkable, but in our eyes, the most amazing cars. This is the Concours de l'Ordinaire, where the creme de la creme of unremarkable vehicles come to be judged. This in itself is a concours of the most unremarkable vehicles on the road today that have been kept alive by you guys. So come along, bring your car and enjoy the show.
2: Yeah, well, that's the Corolla is still breathing. It's done 415,000 kilometres, Marnie.
3: That's it.
2: I put new tyres on it.
3: Well,
2: took it down for a service.
3: Keep it.
2: Yes, the Toyota's run forever.
3: And this is what they're saying.
2: Yeah.
3: So anyway, 50 are selected to compete for the top prize. I will tell you that in the last show, the first place went to Gordon and his 2001 Volkswagen Polo E, which has been owned and loved for over 20 years. It was his first car, despite having some battle scar paintwork. It's the only car he's ever owned.
2: Yeah.
3: And he's ranked up 280,000 kilometres. And so
2: wow.
3: I think you could take... That's what I'm saying. You could win this. He won.
2: Well...
3: With his Volkswagen Polo E.
2: If you think you can beat me, call in. 3813199.
3: What's your unremarkable car that you
2: put in? Jamie's on the line. G'day, Jamie. What's the unremarkable car you got?
5: Well, we're forgetting one of your cars, Campo.
2: What is it?
5: The Suzuki. Or as we called it, the pregnant roller skate.
2: Oh, I know this bloke. I know Jamie. I used to have this car. It was
3: a
2: Suzuki X90.
3: That's when I first met you. Yeah, I first met you. I love that car. I thought it was cool.
2: Yeah. Some people call it a roller skate.
5: It was supposed to be the ugliest car on the planet.
2: Yeah. I haven't had too many good cars, Marnie.
3: People used to lift it up and move that car.
2: That's enough, Jamie. I've had enough of that. Rachel's in Lowood. Rachel, have you got a more unremarkable car than my Toyota Corolla or my X90 Suzuki?
3: What are you putting in?
6: Dude, that's a 120Y.
3: Oh.
6: It used to be called the Bush Pig.
3: Oh, yes. My mum had one. Yeah. Rachel, you can't kill these things. You can't kill
6: them. Oh, no, you couldn't, but she was spray painted all over in the end because she was just looked like a pig in the end. So.
2: Oh.
3: Mate, can I tell you right now, a 74 Datsun 120Y is still selling, get this, Rach, $25,000.
2: Oh.
3: Who would have thought it's up there with the new
6: car? I know. I'm killing myself now. We trashed it, but.
2: Oh, no.
3: Collector's item, mate.
2: No.
3: What's going on?
2: The Corolla has hope. Thank you.
3: I'm telling you.
2: Ryan's in Pine Mountain. Your unremarkable vehicle. Can it beat my Corolla?
7: Oh, probably downhill over with a good strong push.
3: What is it, mate? What do you got or what did you have?
7: It was a Ford 73 model Ford Escort.
2: Mm-hmm. Yeah.
7: Mags on the back, standard rims on the front, four different tyres all the way around. Flintstone floor, and in winter you just did not drive this freezing cold little ice bucket.
2: Oh,
3: mate,
2: yeah,
3: it's there. It's got to go for the Festival of the Unexceptional. It's there, Ryan.
2: It's there.
3: It's so there.
2: Oh, it's fantastic. Oh,
3: yes.
2: Oh, Marnie, I don't know whether Corolla can win it after listening to these people. Donna's in Harrisville. Donna, your unremarkable vehicle. What do you got?
8: It was a little old rusted out Mini Miner.
2: Oh, yeah. I had a Morris 1100.
8: Long stick.
3: I learned to drive in one of those, Donna, on a property. My neighbour was teaching me to drive. It had the long stick, and because I couldn't figure the stick, I ended up in the grass and almost in the dam. That's how I learned to drive with the Morris.
8: I'm hearing your love. I thought, well, here we are trying to get in. I'm a bit taller and I'm going, oh, how am I going to get out?
3: Exactly.
8: What's your button on it?
3: Yeah. Exactly.
8: Oh, good old memory.
2: Oh, that's right. I think we run the River 949 Unremarkable Car Club.
3: I think we should.
2: Yeah.
3: I think it's writing itself. We could totally take out what they're doing over there with our unexceptional vehicles.
2: Exactly.
3: We rule.
2: We'll work this one out.
3: We're owning it with our unexceptional talents.
2: Thank you. 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You can tell us how unremarkable it is up there.
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10: 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River 949 traffic. 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
11: Got some debris to look out for. It's closed for the M1 southbound left lane at the Logan Road on-ramp in 8 Mile Plains and a building fire through Underwood, Logan Road and Harris Road. Early delays, Queen Street northbound at Alice Street, Goodna, Mount Lindsay Highway northbound at Green Road through Boronia Heights as well. 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
14: Good to

0: Marty's on the line. How are you, mate?
1: Yeah, terrific, Campo. Hi, Marnie.
2: Hello, mate. How's things?
1: One of these songs is very special to me.
2: Mm-hmm. Right.
0: Which one?
1: I'm going to explain it to you.
0: Yeah, right. Okay.
1: My nephew now, he's in his late 20s.
0: Mm-hmm.
1: He went up to Channel 9 Studios.
0: Right.
1: On a kids show, and they played this song.
0: Right.
1: And Daryl Hannah was in the film clip as well.
0: Daryl Hannah.
1: Can you guess what song it was?
0: Yeah. This one.
1: Yes, you're right.
2: Right. Okay.
0: I remember that film clip.
2: Daryl Hannah, and my
1: nephew was in it. At the studio when it was on.
0: Your nephew.
2: There you go.
0: That's incredible. Oh,

0: right. Well, thank you for sharing. Yeah. Come on, I'll put a vote down.
1: Well,
0: thank
1: Jackson
0: you.
1: Brown is Australian. Well, he's married to an Australian.
0: Yeah.
1: So he came down all the time.
0: Yeah. There you go.
1: So, yeah.
0: All right, mate. There you go. Very interesting.
1: All right. Thank you.
2: All right. Have a good day, guys.
0: Thanks, mate.
1: I take that as you're a friend of mine.
0: Yes.
1: Okay.
0: Yes.
1: Our mate Mel's on the line. Go, Mel.
0: Hey,
1: how
0: Mel.
1: You going, mate?
3: You debate me true friend, both of you.
1: Oh, thank you.
0: That's lovely. Thank you, Mel.
1: That's awesome.
3: Make my day every day. Look, love listening to 949 with you all the time. It's every time I love hearing you and Marty, right?
1: Yeah.
3: Just look, for the past 10 years, it's just been the best time of my life.
1: Oh, good on you, mate.
3: My kids love it and they love listening to you.
1: Oh, good on you, mate. Well, who are you voting for?
3: Look, we're going to vote for your song today, Marty.
1: Falling in love.
3: No, we've got to start falling in love again, mate. I've been separated for many years, mate. People don't know. They're out there. I don't normally tell anyone my
1: life. They do now.
0: Oh, that's all right, but they know. Male single.
3: But, mate, I'm getting older every day.
0: Mm-hmm.
3: Like, we all don't realise you need to start loving people out there and lots of different things and that.
1: Yeah, exactly, Mel.
0: And lots
1: thank
0: of different
1: you much.
0: Things.
1: Much appreciated.
0: No, I'm keen. Mel, is that a single ad for Mel? Is he putting himself up there? I think we'll help Mel.
1: Dale's in Buckingham. Who are you voting for, Dale?
0: Oh, Dale. How are you?
4: Oh, living the dream, staying warm. It's not too cold out here today.
1: Oh, yeah.
4: We've got two good songs, but yeah. Tampa, you got me, mate.
1: Oh, thank you.
0: Dale.
1: Thank you. I thought I had Mel's vote for a minute.
4: Yeah.
0: Good on you, Dale.
1: Good on you, Dale. Jess is in race for you. G'day, Jess. Who are you voting for?
0: Oh, hang on, Jess. Have we got you?
1: Jess?
5: Yeah.
1: Who are you voting for?
5: I'm voting for you today, Campo.
1: Oh, thank you, Jess. There you go, mate.
0: Rocky Burness. All right.
1: Okay, loads of calls still coming through. We'll have honourable mentions very shortly. Marty and Campo, River 949.
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7: Got some clothes lying on the M1 southbound left lane at the Logan Road on-ramp in 8 Mile Plains, and a building fire through Underwood for Logan Road at Harris Road. Early delays Ipswich motorway eastbound through Goodner, M1 northbound through Logan Home and Slacks Creek, Queen Street northbound at Alice Street through Goodner, the Mount Lindsay Highway northbound through Boronia Heights. Cooper Terramar SNV now include the leather and sound pack with attractive finance offers until the 30th of September. 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
8: Today it is International Friendship Day. Martin's on. Clarence Clements and Jackson Brown. I'm on Rocky Burnett. While you're adding up the votes, Marnie, honourable mentions in the friendship department.
9: And I'll be there.
8: Ooh, good song.
9: Yeah.
10: You got a friend.
8: James Taylor. Absent Friends.

0: That's one of my dad's faves. He loved it. He sang like me.
1: Oh, do you, Dad? Oh, gosh.
0: That's where I get it from. I inherited it.
1: Oh, no. That's unfortunate.
0: Yes. Dionne Warwick. Elton John. Who else? Stevie Wonder, I think. That's what friends are for. There's a whole bunch of them. Joe Cocker. The Beatles original. Andrew Gold.

0: The Angels, the original Angels. And from Friends, the Rembrandts. All right, who's won it? Come on.
1: I have, actually.
0: No way. Who got all the phone votes?
1: You doesn't matter. Well, it's Facebook as well. So between the two, yes, I've romped it in on
0: Rightio.
1: Facebook. There you go.
0: Can I get it? Clarence Clemmison, Jackson Brown, International Friendship Day. You're a friend of mine on River 949.

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11: Traffic on the Western Freeway is looking really good. There are no delays through Indooroopilly. It's also a good run for Centenary Highway so far, heading through to the Jindalee Bridge. Ipswich motorway traffic is starting to build as you're coming from Riverview through towards Goodna. A little bit busy between Centenary Highway and Oxley Road as well. 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
12: Hi there, it's Tony Thompson with your news update. A car has become wedged inside a Brisbane City Council bus after a crash at Archerfield. Emergency crews were called to the corner of Beaudesert and Boundary Roads about 6:30 last night. A woman who was pulled from the vehicle was transported to hospital for shock. Thankfully, the bus driver was not injured and there were no passengers on board at the time. More than 100 military aircraft and personnel from 21 countries are engaged in a two-week simulated combat exercise over the Northern Territory. Exercise Pitch Black is held every 2 years over the Top End. Group Captain Mick Rowan is in charge of the refueling tanker hub at the Amblee RAF base. He says the tanker jets will fly 108 missions during the exercise on 5,500 km round trips to the Top End to refuel the fighter jets.
13: RAF Amblee's role in that is to force project the refuelling operations out of here to support the fight over the skies up in the Northern Territory. We have Spanish, we have UK, we have US, we've got Australian and other European allies that are working in that role here as refuelling hub for the exercise.
12: The Queensland Government won't be adding any extra late-night rail services in Ipswich and Beenleigh to help boost our nightlife scene unless there's more uptake for the current services. Minister for Youth Sam O'Connor says late-night public transport is currently running at a significant operating cost and have low patronage. Responses come out of a new action plan detailing 40 ways Queensland can invigorate its nightlife scene ahead of the Olympics.
14: And fundamental to this is the fact that we are welcoming the world in less than 6 years' time. We can't just turn on a vibrant nightlife in 2031. That work needs to start now.
12: And Ipswich has shivered through possibly its coldest morning of the year so far, with temperatures plunging overnight. Amblee dipped to just above 1 degree at around 4:30 a.m, while nearby Greenbank fell to 1.8 degrees. The cold snap has also seen temps fall to negative 1.6 at Warwick, negative 2.1 at Oakey on the Darling Downs.
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15: Hi, it's Harrison Preve here. Australia's gold rush continues in Glasgow on the final day in the pool. Extraordinary scenes in the men's 50-metre freestyle. Kyle Chalmers and Ben Armbruster couldn't be separated. The Aussie pair sharing the gold. We've also taken gold in the women's 3x3 basketball and the men's 3x3 wheelchair basketball, while Eleanor Patterson took out the women's pole vault. Relief for borrowers, with the big four banks all agreeing the Reserve is now done with its series of rate hikes. It follows yesterday's lower than expected inflation figure of 3.8%. Three people have died in a house fire in Sydney's southwest. Crews were called to the scene at Wylie Park late last night, where they found the home ablaze. It was after they extinguished the flames they discovered three bodies inside. It's too early to say how the fire started. And briefly, Pauline Hanson has ridden to crossbenchers, pushing for their support for stronger counter-terrorism measures.
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15: Sport now, where Geelong's decided not to risk Paddy Dangerfield for tonight's MCG blockbuster against Collingwood. It's after the veteran hurt his hip in last week's win over Melbourne. Well, for the Pies, Lachie Schultz comes in, while Brayden Maynard is out after doing his knee and hammy in the win over Adelaide. And round 22 of the NRL kicks off tonight in Townsville, where the Cowboys take on the Roosters. And that's the latest in news and sport.
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9: A sunny day ahead with light winds, tops of 23 for Gatton, 22 for Boona, and 23 for Ipswich.
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17: How are you?
9: $7,500. That's how I am. Secret sound after 7:30. Imagine winning that. You're going through the roof.
17: Be pretty good.
9: Mayor Teresa Harding joining us. All things Ipswich before 7:30 this morning. Now, we've all been there.
17: A UK relationship expert has shared the 10 phrases that you should avoid in an argument.
18: Ooh,
17: all right.
18: Yeah.
17: There seems to be a few there that if you throw them out, guaranteed for things to combust. So I'm going to share those with you.
18: Yeah.
17: All right.
18: Yeah.
17: This is a public service announcement, I guess.
18: I'll tick off the ones that I've been involved in.
17: I think we've all been there and used some of these. But I want to know this morning, what is the one thing that you say or maybe that your partner says that will absolutely blow up an argument? Like, guaranteed. Like, if the phrase comes out, it's on. Off we go.
18: Call us.
17: Yes. Next.
18: 3813 1949, Marnie and Campo for breakfast.

0: 94.9, Marnie and Kebbo for breakfast. Tom, waiting for this list, Marnie. What's the thing that's said that'll blow things up?
1: Oh,
0: I got my tick ready to go.
1: These are things to avoid in arguments. They're the top 10 phrases. And UK relationship expert Tracy Cox has shared these with everybody and said, look, come on, don't be bringing these up if you are having a dispute. On the list, this is all your fault.
0: I've been there.
1: Yep. That was always said to me. This is on you. This is on you. Yeah, that was it. So this is all your fault.
0: I never blame the other person.
1: Oh, mate, I'm always blamed. In the last relationship, I was blamed. It was everything. Didn't matter what I did, I was wrong.
0: They're always blaming me. Yeah. I'm the one who's done everything wrong.
1: I get it. We're victims. Poor us.
0: Yeah.
1: Anyway. I know, I got that too. Yeah. Just stop being a victim.
0: I love victimhood.
1: Okay. There's something wrong with you.
0: Oh, been there. Been there. What's wrong with me?
1: Yeah, don't give. I know, because then the list comes. Don't ask that. Victim. Don't ask that. Yeah, yeah. You always.
0: Oh, Marty.
1: Or followed by you never.
0: Oh, I'm not even ticking anymore.
1: Yep.
0: Been there.
1: Why can't you be more like? This one I've heard. Well, no, I actually haven't said this, and I don't think this has been said to me, but it might have been said to you.
0: Right.
1: I don't even know why I'm with you.
0: Oh, stop it. Yeah.
1: This one's been said to me way too many times. Don't ever. Calm down.
0: Oh.
1: Followed by, fine, whatever. Followed by, you're so selfish.
0: Oh, stop it. That was Monday.
1: Or this one. Yeah. You're just like your mother or father. Oh, yeah. I think my mother's actually said some of these things to me. Anyway.
0: Yeah.
1: They're the top ones.
0: We've got calls coming
1: through,
0: Marty.
1: You avoid those. Listen, if you're having a dispute with your partner, please don't go there. They're the red zones that's going to fire your partner up, and you shouldn't really say, because nothing good comes of fine, whatever, and storming off, because you know nothing is fine. No.
0: It's a playlist. Marie's on the line. What's the thing that's said that blows things up?
2: Can you pick me up?
0: Oh, yeah. We get it. Yeah,
1: that'll do it. That'll start an argument for sure.
0: What time?
1: What time do you get that call?
2: At 2 o'clock in the morning.
1: Yes. I'm surprised you even answered the call. I wouldn't. All right. Yeah. And how does that go down? Is there an argument on the phone or an argument in the car?
2: Oh, there has been. Yes, there has been in the past.
0: Yeah.
2: Get an Uber.
0: I'm not going there. I'm guilty of it.
1: I think a lot of people are. Yeah. Well, sometimes there's just no Uber to get you. At 2 o'clock, they'll turn around and go, they cancel. There's nothing worse. So you've got to ring someone.
2: Yeah, they do cancel. Yeah. Or they're, my husband's too drunk to get home.
0: Yeah, oh, exactly.
1: Yeah, I get it. Yeah.
0: That's why we have grown children these days. Can you pick me up?
2: Yes.
1: That's right. Well, payback.
2: We've had to do it for them, so now they can do it for us.
0: You've been in the car with my son when I've gone, can you pick me up?
1: Yes. Your son's picked both of us up before.
0: And a whole heap of other people.
1: Yes, he has, Marie.
0: We did a road trip.
1: Indeed.
0: Thank you, Marie. Yep,
2: no worries. Have a good day.
0: Dale. Now, he's got something off that list, Marnie. Oh, Dale, what is it, mate? What's the thing that's said that blows things up?
3: Calm down.
0: Oh, calm down. Turn
3: it up.
0: Don't say that. Don't say that.
1: The argument then becomes, what?
0: Yeah.
1: You're not calm because I'm not calm. How can you be calm? And then all of a sudden it's blowing up.
0: Dale, shh.
1: That's it, yeah.
3: He's got a problem, not me.
1: Oh, that's right. See, it just keeps going. And then she comes back with fine, whatever.
0: Yeah.
1: And you know when fine comes out that it's just not fine, mate. There's
0: Are you
1: nothing
0: arguing
1: fine.
0: With Dale, Marnie?
1: No, I'm not. I know. I've been there. I get it.
3: Well, come on. Bring it on.
0: Thanks, Dale. Oh, poor Dale.
1: Oh, that's just flashback memories, that was. I'm at peace now. I have peace. I love it.
0: Be a victim, people.
1: I know. It's only the dog that yells at me. I'm happy with that.
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5: Traffic on Queen Street has built up at Alice and Smith's Road as you're coming through Goodna. Ipswich motorway traffic's also pretty busy from Riverview to Goodna eastbound and also through Darra. Logan motorway, there's slow traffic there westbound through Parkinson and Ellen Grove, and it's building for Centenary Highway from Sumner through to Jindalee. What's for lunch? 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
0: Marty's Mud coming up in minutes.
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2: John Stamos.
3: Oh, we love John Stamos.
2: Yeah.
3: He's entertainment all on his own. Mm. But look, he was on Fallon and they were talking about all things when he first started out in his career. And he was on a TV show called General Hospital.
2: Oh, yes.
3: You might remember the old daytime shows.
2: Yeah,
3: General Hospital. And he was talking about something that happened on set and how he had this experience and he yelled something out and didn't realise that he was yelling this at Hollywood royalty. I will say that this person who came to the set this particular day was a very big fan of the show and wanted to see the behind the scenes. So he explains what happens here.
4: It was an interesting process and I loved it. And I'll always be grateful to that show because it launched me and they were so good to me. But there was an older actor who kept messing up his lines and he did this trick where he'd screw up his lines and go, oh, someone's in my eye line. Which I didn't know what that meant, but like, you know, beyond the camera, there was someone was in the eye line.
5: Oh, so that would stop the take. You. So I was in my eyes, so I had to do it again.
4: Yeah, right. So, and so months later, I was doing the same. I was doing a scene, and my mom was dying in the scene, and I couldn't cry. I did the thing. My mom is dead, and I couldn't cry. And finally I said, and I heard a noise like this, and I'm like, did anyone else hear that? Could I use that as an eyeline bit? You know, no. And then, because I couldn't get the tears.
5: Yeah.
4: And then finally, I kind of see in the shadow, some woman was, they were setting up a direction. I said, get that old woman out of my eyeline.
5: Yeah.
4: And it was Elizabeth Taylor.
5: Swear to God. For real?
4: Swear to God.
5: Oh, my
4: she loved the show. She wanted to watch the scene with, you know.
5: No way.
4: Yeah.
5: Oh, my God.
4: Everybody was on that show. Sammy Davis was on that show.
2: Wow. Elizabeth Taylor went on the set of General Hospital. Here's some General Hospital for you. Here's a bit of the old theme song, Marnie.
3: Oh, gosh.
2: From General Hospital. Yeah, that's it.
3: Righto. Yeah, that's enough.
2: That's enough.
3: Anyway, how'd you be yelling at Elizabeth Taylor? All right, Rod Stewart. Now, we've been talking so much about Rod Stewart of late. You know, it all started when he cancelled his show and he went over to the World Cup and then he got all the backlash and then he had to come out and talk about what was going on with him.
2: Yeah.
3: Well, we actually played this not too long ago and it's resurfaced again as people putting this out as a health update for Rod Stewart. I'm going to play it for you and then we'll discuss this coming up in just a minute, all right? Because this is pretty full on. Have a listen.
2: Yeah.
6: Mm. I may be dying soon. I'm really sick and my body has reached its limit. I'm 81 years old this year and I originally wanted to say goodbye properly with the One Last Time tour, but since May my health has been poor for almost a month and a half and many shows have been forced to be cancelled. Singing is not an ordinary activity. It requires continuous high intensity cardiopulmonary exertion, which I simply cannot handle. More importantly, my situation is more complex than that of the average person. I have experienced two cancers. The first one, thyroid cancer surgery, damaged my recurrent laryngeal nerve and airway, permanently narrowing my airway and significantly reducing the strength of my vocal cords. Coupled with the decline brought on by age, my body was no longer in a state where it could withstand a tour, which is why this year's tour has been so fatal for me. Until the Utah show, everything completely broke down. I almost collapsed on the spot and had to use oxygen to barely finish. My body is very weak now, with cardiopulmonary deterioration and recurring respiratory inflammation, and I could collapse again at any time. I love the stage, so I have been pushing myself. But I must admit that this is my last public appearance. I will do my best to complete this final tour, and I hope everyone will not misunderstand me anymore. This is the last bit of effort I've put in.
2: Well, it is saying here that
3: I think some of those things could be right.
2: Well,
3: you know, like he's had the surgeries and stuff, right? I could get that.
2: Yeah, well, it is saying Rod Stewart's speech was spoken live by him on stage, but that didn't sound like it was on stage.
3: No, that one didn't.
2: No.
3: And so this is where I think there's a bit of conjecture. Is that an AI kind of generated response or has that been put out?
2: It sounds like Rod.
3: It absolutely does, but we all know that AI can do anything, I guess. But I do believe that some of those things, it sounds very dramatic, I guess. I mean, he is 81. He has had those surgeries. I understand, like I've had thyroid issues and thyroid surgery. So it can affect your vocals. It can do all of those things. And obviously, as he said, like his body, he's 81. He's not going to bounce back from those things, I guess, the way he has. He wanted to do the stage. He wanted to do that. He loves it. And obviously, he's past it. So, but it just sounded a bit dramatic because I'm dying. Well, no, I mean, I guess everyone is in a sense, like that's life, right? If we all look at it in a philosophical manner.
2: He doesn't have cancer, though.
3: But no, he's not actually got like, well, not as far as we know. He hasn't got like something wrong where he's going to die very soon. You know, it's just, I guess he's 81. He's had things happen to him that he's just not as strong as he used to be. I've said to you before, you know, I think at a certain point, and look, Darryl Braithwaite gave it up. He went, you know what, I'm past getting up on stage and touring. It's too taxing. Mm. I mean, even at my age, like if I've got to do something that's full on, I go, nah, I'm too old for that.
2: Yes.
3: You know what
2: yep.
3: I mean?
2: I know what you mean.
3: And I mean, you look at what they're doing, if they're going on tour and especially traveling and the, you know, like jet lag and whatever, it must take it out of them.
2: Well,
3: like
2: he must.
3: They can do it.
2: He must do it just because he enjoys it.
3: That's
2: because
3: what he said. He loves the stage. But I mean, come on, like maybe just do a show not too far from home where you can manage without all the touring and the traveling. And at 81, I can't see how you'd want to be jetting around the world and doing stage shows and strutting around on stage. Like it would knacker you.
2: Yeah, well, I'm looking at his net worth. He's like worth $400 million.
3: He doesn't. But he loves the stage. I get it. He's an artist. I mean, I think he does it because he loves it, not because he needs to.
2: Mm.
3: Anyway, I don't know. Take that as you will. We're a bit in two camps on that one. That's your latest mud. All new Nissan Navara on sale now. 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
13: Definitely seeing traffic increasing for Centenary Highway towards Brisbane from Sumner through to Jindalee is under speed and building. It looks pretty good at the moment for both the Cunningham and the Warrego. Ipswich Motorway is also starting to get busier from Wakehall through towards Oxley Road. There are some slow spots for the Logan Motorway around the Mount Lindsay Highway and through Ellen Grove towards the Ipswich Motorway, with traffic building for the Mount Lindsay Highway northbound at Boronia Heights. One up to 14 weeks free. Join HBF today with no waits on eligible extras. 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It's Carol Park, another check in 15 minutes on River 949 and the iHeart app.
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14: Hi there, it's Tonya Thompson with your news update. Police are treating that fire at a Logan business in the early

0: proud military heritage with obviously RAF Base Amberley, but also so many thousands and thousands of veterans and their families living in this community. And now through the efforts of Queensland RSL, there's this fantastic veterans and family wellbeing hub that's providing services.
1: Fire ant eradication is finally gaining ground, but the Invasive Species Council is warning governments that they can't afford to take their foot off the pedal when it comes to funding. Crews are now expanding aerial and ground treatments into parts of Ipswich, the Lockyer Valley, Logan, Scenic Rim and Somerset, targeting the heart of the infestation. Advocacy Director Rhys Pianta says the last funding gap allowed fire ants to spread and warns the same mistake can't be repeated.
2: If there's a funding gap next year, we'll see that explosion in fire ant infestation happen again. That's something we can't afford. So it's vital that the fire ant eradication program continues to receive the funding it needs to complete its work.
1: A military combat operation Pitch Black is underway in the Northern Territory. Crews out of RAF Base Amberley have been sent out again this morning to lend a hand with the exercise. They've sent their KC-30A air-to-air refueler and fighter jets aircraft north. More than 20 allied and partner nations, including the US, Germany, France, Japan, India, Indonesia and Singapore, are part of the operation.
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4: Hi, it's Harrison Preeb. Australia's added another 9 gold medals to our tally at the Com Games in Glasgow, 6 of those in the pool. Kyle Chalmers and Ben Armbruster sharing gold in the men's 50-metre butterfly.
5: It's amazing. I think it couldn't be any better to be able to actually tie for gold with another Australian. And we're just two country kids who are now representing Australia, which I think is really cool in itself.
4: Chalmers on 7 there. A Closing the Gap snapshot reveals Indigenous children are spending an average of 2 months in unsentenced detention. The Productivity Commission's annual report shows little progress towards a 30% reduction in the number of Indigenous youth behind bars by 2031. Children spending an average of 57 days in custody while awaiting trials, sentencing or bail, the proportion rising from 69 to 76% in the past 5 years. Briefly, the big four banks predicting interest rates to remain on hold after better than expected monthly inflation figures, and aftershocks continue to rise. Japan following a powerful 7.1 magnitude earthquake earlier this week.
3: Elders Real Estate Ipswich. Residential sales and property management. There's an Elders for that. River 949. Your sport now.
4: Cameron Munster is putting a potential move to PNG Chiefs on hold. The Storm halfback says he was planning to head overseas last week to meet with the new NRL franchise, but admits it probably wouldn't have been a good look.
6: Just sort of wasn't the right time with the way not only myself has been playing, but clubs in a bit of a crisis at the moment with the making finals.
4: And Jack Martin returns for Geelong to face Collingwood to kick off round 21 of the AFL. Paddy Dangerfield is being managed.
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3: River 949, weather.
9: Sunny with light winds across the day, tops of 23 for Laidley, 23 for Bow Desert and 23 for Ipswich.
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9: Good morning, Marnie.
10: Good morning.
9: $7,500 in the kitty for the Secret Sound, that's after 7:30. The Mayor, Teresa Harding, she joins us before 7:30, all things Ipswich. But right now, we want to put you in the chair.
10: We so want to put you in the chair. And actually tomorrow,
9: the massage chair,
10: someone will be winning this amazing prize. 12 months of chiropractic care from Coast to Country Chiropractic, plus the massage chair sessions as well. It's worth nearly $1,500. So
9: it's amazing.
10: It is awesome. The chair is amazing. The chiropractic care, we have to talk about that because that is actually great too.
9: Go and check the video out. It's up on the Facebook page. Yeah. Marnie and I get in that chair and have outer body experiences.
10: It's pretty much. It is just one
9: thanks
10: of the
9: to
10: best
9: Matt
10: things.
9: And Jari.
10: I know. They are absolutely sensational. So anyway, you just have to listen to our celebrity meltdown that we're about to play for you in a moment. Tell us who it is. We'll put you in the running. And of course, we will draw this tomorrow. It's a fabulous prize. So
9: yes.
10: Off you go.
9: Don't let life be a pain in the... Coast

0: Don't let life be a pain in the... 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Relief at last. On River 949, it's Marnie and Campos. Celebrity pain in the...
1: Yes, well, I had to do this to this.
2: Oh, no, yes.
1: Nigel's in Redbank. G'day, Nigel. How you going, mate?
3: Cold this morning.
1: It is a bit cool.
2: Mate. Yeah,
1: say g'day to Jess from Raceview.
3: Hey, Jess.
1: Hey, Jess.
4: Hi, Nigel.
1: All right.
3: Hey.
1: Here's our celebrity pain. Well actually, let's set it up.
2: You need to yell out your name to answer this. That's your buzzer, okay?
1: That's in. Yeah, have a practice run. Nigel, yell out your name.
3: Nigel.
1: Jess, yell out your name.
4: Jess.
1: Okay.
2: Perfect.
1: Right, so what you're going to hear firstly, though, okay, is not the celebrity pain in the... It's the reason he's the pain. All right, you ready? Here we go.
4: Yep.
5: Jada, I love you. G.I. Jane 2, can't wait to see it. All right? I'm out here. Uh-oh. Richard. Oh, wow.
1: Oh, any idea?
3: Nigel.
1: Nigel.
3: Will Smith.
1: Marnie. Is it Will Smith?
2: Yeah, it's Will Smith.
5: Will Smith just smacked the shit out of me.
1: Yes, he did.
2: He did.
1: Poor Chris Rock.
2: I know. And then we won't repeat what he said after that.
1: No.
2: Nigel, he had a bit of a moment. But anyway, yes, that is correct.
1: Well, he did say
2: okay,
1: this.
2: Okay, well, here we go.
6: Get my name out your...
2: Oh, yeah. There we go.
1: That's when you use the dump button, Marnie.
2: Yeah.
1: Which they didn't on live national TV.
2: Oh, I know. Anyway.
1: All right.
2: All right, mate. Yes, you're in the draw. Congratulations. Good luck. We will draw this tomorrow. 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Good luck.
1: Yes. Congratulations, Nigel. Well done. Don't let life be a pain in the... I better do this again, Marnie.
2: That's it.
1: Coast to Country Chiropractic. 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
8: There is heavy traffic building for Beaudesert Road northbound through Parkinson and congestion for Centenary Highway northbound from Sumner through to Jindalee. There's debris to watch for Western Freeway towards Brisbane at the Moggill Road on-ramp as you're coming through Indooroopilly. Still looks pretty good for both the Cunningham and the Warrego highways with no delays. It has started to build for Queen Street northbound at Alice Street and Smiths Road through Goodner. The cat's out of the bag. Aldi prices just got Aldia across the Chocka mini range. 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
2: It's always wonderful to be a proud parent, Marnie, and have your kids achieve things. So this is just amazing. Kai Taylor, do you know who his mum is?
3: Well, I had to look it up because I didn't recognise the last name because he's obviously changed it because she's got married.
2: But
3: his mum is Hayley Lewis.
2: Hayley Lewis?
3: Yes.
2: We go way back, Hayley and I. She did my Swim for Kids event a number of times, which is just awesome.
3: Mm-hmm.
2: And he won gold in the men's 200-metre freestyle swimming from lane one.
3: There you go.
2: Wow. Good on him.
3: Yeah, they said they took it out hard, swimming his first 50 metres in less than 24 seconds. Oh, look at him go. And I think he quoted, like mother, like son. Good on him, hey? She would know, gosh, what it takes to train and do all of that. And, gosh, she's reliving it now because her son's in the pool, but he's done an exceptional job. Actually, I said to you, I have met Hayley a couple of times, and the first time I met Hayley was she lived around the corner from my dad at Cannon Hill in Brisbane.
2: Yeah.
3: And I pulled up at dad's place one day, and she just happened to be walking down the street exercising, I guess. And she came up to my car, and she tapped on the window, and she said, oh, hi. And I said, hi. And she said, well, are you wanting me? And I said, no, mate, my dad lives across the road. And she said, oh, I'm so sorry. People just stop all the time. I didn't want to be rude. I'm like, no, but it's nice to meet you.
2: Oh,
3: and
2: she is lovely.
3: Yeah, yeah.
2: Well, she used to have the swim school at Carindale.
3: Yeah. So anyway, yes. But
2: I wonder if Kai Taylor did the...
3: Well, I think he would have had a good coach in his mum. So he's doing well. He's taken out medals in the games. Yeah. Look at him go.
2: Mother, like son.
3: Yeah.
2: That's what people are talking about. River 949.
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3: Traffic's really quite heavy for Centenary Highway northbound from Ipswich Motorway to Jindalee Bridge. Ipswich Motorway is under speed around Centenary Highway interchange from about Wacol, and Cunningham Highway has started to build for traffic westbound through Perga. It's also getting on the heavy side for the Warrego and Cunningham Highways onto the Ipswich Motorway at Riverview. Explore your future and find the answers to your unknowns at UQ Open Day this Sunday, St Lucia Campus. 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Search UQ Open Day for details. It's Carol Park. Another check in 15 minutes on River 949.
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19: Hi there, it's Tony Thompson with your news update. A woman has walked away from a horror crash after her car slammed into a Brisbane City Council bus at Archerfield. The Toyota Yaris ended up wedged through the side of the bus after the crash at Beaudesert and Boundary Roads about 6:30 last night. She was transported to the PA hospital for shock. The bus driver wasn't hurt and there were no passengers on board. A large-scale military exercise in the sky over the Top End is testing the partnership and capability of key allies. More than 100 military aircraft and personnel from 21 countries are engaged in Exercise Pitch Black, which runs for 2 weeks. Group Captain Mick Rowan is in charge of the aerial refueling tanker hub and Ambley RAAF base at Ipswich, and he says his team flies 9 missions a day to keep the fighter jets in the sky.
20: So the flying rate will mean that our team here will have circumnavigated the globe 15 times by way of equivalency. The importance of the aerial refueling task can't be understated. It enables a force projection of the air combat effect over the northern part of Australia in direct support of the national defence strategy.
19: A new report is detailing 40 action points on how Queensland can invigorate the nightlife scene ahead of the 2032 Olympics. Minister for Youth Sam O'Connor says the plan is based on feedback from the industry.
21: This is about driving the change we need to see. It's about delivering a vibrant, safe nightlife in every corner of Queensland in the lead up to 2032 and beyond.
19: Among the responses, the state has ruled out extra late-night rail services in Ipswich and Beenleigh unless there's further uptake of the current trains, saying at the moment they're low patronage and high cost. And if you thought it was a bit nippy this morning, you're right. Temps getting to just below 1 degree at Ipswich in the past hour. Well, nearby Greenbank dipped to 1.6 degrees. It was even colder on the Darling Downs, with Warwick recording minus 1.6 and Oakey plunging to negative 2.1 degrees overnight.
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0: Morning, Harrison Preeve here. Relief for borrowers, the big four banks all agreeing the Reserve is now done with its cycle of rate hikes. The prediction follows yesterday's lower than expected inflation figure of 3.8%, although Treasurer Jim Chalmers warns the fight's not over.
2: These are welcome numbers in the circumstances, but we know that we still have an inflation challenge in our economy.
0: Victorian Parliament will today deliver a historic formal apology to victims and survivors of abuse in government schools. New Premier Ben Carroll expected to acknowledge the harm suffered by victims and the failures that allowed the abuse to occur. Investigations found child sexual abuse was widespread in Victorian schools for five decades, affecting 403 schools and nearly 500 victims. And FIFA is facing fiery backlash over a proposal to sell stakes in its major competitions to private investors. Members' associations would receive $40 million each if they back the plan. European football's governing body has called an emergency meeting declaring football is not FIFA's to sell.
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18: River 949, your sport now.
0: To sport now, where Australia's domination has continued in Glasgow in the final day of action in the pool. The Aussies have taken out the women's 4x100m medley relay, as have our men's team. There were remarkable scenes in the men's 50m butterfly, where Ben Armbruster and Kyle Chalmers shared the gold. In AFL, Geelong tackles Collingwood in a blockbuster at the MCG. And in NRL tonight, it's the Cowboys taking on the Roosters.
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3: Good morning.
16: Mayor Teresa Harding joining us before 7:30. All things Ipswich and then $7,500 up for grabs with the secret sound. Imagine it. Now, I was telling you something in private. Which you want to share with the world?
3: Well, I'm concerned that you've done this. And this is something that you, yes, you've taken this to a different level today. I know you're a big fan of this certain thing I'm about to tell everyone next, right? Because you, for years, have been telling, no matter what's happened to me, you suggest this one thing that you do. And I've got that for a few things. But what you've used it for today, I've gone, no.
16: It worked.
3: You cannot do that. I'm going to share with you what he's done in a moment, all right? Like, you won't believe this, but I want to know about what is your remedy that you use on yourself and it works, okay?
16: Yeah.
3: What is your remedy? Because this dude over here has done something which I wasn't sure if I needed to call other help this morning.
16: Well, this all stems from yesterday. You and I were in here and I said, oh, it's really cold. I need a T-shirt and I was getting a chill.
3: Okay.
16: Well, and by yesterday afternoon,
3: this is your
16: something
3: go-to.
16: Happened.
3: This is your go-to and I can't believe you've actually done it for this. But anyway, what is your remedy that you use and it just works? Maybe you use it on your kids. Maybe you use it on you. Maybe it's been passed down from your nan. I mean, whatever it is, just tell me because I'll share with you what this bloke's done. I mean, you can wage in and tell me whether you think he's... What am I going to say? Anyway, I'll share it with you next.
16: 3813 1949. Marnie and Campo for breakfast.

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1: Hi, I'm Olivia Dean.
2: 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Rein me in.

0: River 949, Marty and Campo for breakfast. Well, I was just telling you that, you know, after I had that little bit of chill yesterday, that I got a bit cold in the afternoon and I started to get a little bit fluey, and you can still hear it in my nose.
1: Oh, you always say that. You've just got a sniffle, you're fine. But your wife is at home not well. And then you said, you'll say that to me. You'll go, you're a bit fluey. No, I don't know. My nose is just congested. It's not the actual flu, right?
0: But I got a sore throat. I got a really sore throat.
1: You ended up, with a sore throat. And you said to me, because we're the first people ever, I don't have a partner, but we come in the morning and say, hello, how are you going? And you said to me, oh, look, I woke up, was it this morning?
0: Yeah.
1: Yeah, with a sore throat. And I'm like, oh, no. And he goes, no, but you know what I did? And then he told me, and it's gone away.
0: It's gone away. It did. It worked.
1: He grabbed, can't believe this, he grabbed the Savlon antiseptic cream and shoved it down his throat. I said, you did what?
0: I did. I put it on my finger and it rubbed where it was hurting in the back of my throat. Okay.
1: Firstly, I would have been gagging because you stick your finger down your throat.
0: I did gag a little bit.
1: Yeah. Anyway, so he's put Savlon on the back of his throat. Now, there are things like Difflam that you can use to gargle.
0: That which
1: will
0: work.
1: Yes, they actually numb it with an antiseptic in it and an antibacterial, which will kill germs in the back of your throat, or a Betadine throat gargle, which I have on hand at home for sore throats and for myself because I use my voice. Why you'd put a... Firstly, that is a topical cream. And I said to you this morning, do you feel all right?
0: Antiseptic cream?
1: Yeah, but it's for the outside of your body. You don't stick it on the inside of your body.
0: Who said?
1: Because it says for external...
0: I couldn't read the instructions.
1: It says on the bloody tube, external use only. You don't stick it in your mouth.
0: Well, the reason I did is because I could put it on my finger, a big glob of it, and rub it in. I rubbed it into the back of my throat.
1: And he did say that it worked.
0: It worked. I'm not saying do this at home.
1: No, do not to any of his medical advice, please.
0: I'm just telling you that I thought I'd try it. And it worked.
1: Because you say to me, if anything happens with anything, like I'll come in and go, oh, the girls have fell over and did this and I've done whatever. And you'll be like, put Savlon on it. That's your answer for everything. If anything goes wrong, gee, I've got a pain in the back of my head. Put a bit of Savlon on it. It'll take it away. I'm like, no, it will not. Yes.
0: It cured my sore throat. I don't have a sore throat anymore, Marty. Within the time I got dressed, got in the car and took off, my throat was going, yep, it's all good.
1: I think you've coated it with something. You've put some sort of layer on it, whether it's actually worked or not.
0: Oh, look, I can't feel it now.
1: I know you can't, but oh, my gosh. All right, do you have a remedy? Like, his remedy for everything is if I say there's anything wrong or I come and go, oh, gosh, this has happened, he says, his go-to quote, and you've been saying this to me for nearly 30 years, is put Savlon.
0: Savlon and everything. My kids go, oh, Dad.
1: Here we go.
0: I got Savlon everywhere in the house.
1: No. Anyway,
0: Sam bought me a case of it.
1: I'm not surprised, and I think you need that box as you get off Timo to put all your Savlon in, so everyone knows where to go. But what is your remedy that's worked? Your go-to remedy that you've used, or maybe your parents have used, and you still do it.
0: Kirsten's in Carolee. What's your remedy?
2: Look, growing up, my mum used to give us a old coddler of oil, and also. I don't know if anyone remembers back in the 70s, but we used to get this red, syrupy, worming stuff that we had to take as well. Yeah. And, it was the most disgusting thing.
0: Yeah, so. Before Combantrum, Marnie.
1: Was it before? Oh,
0: my mother would grab that and say, bend over and pull out a torch.
1: Oh, gosh. How horrific.
0: It was
1: horrific. No, I don't remember that. See, I must be, slightly before that. I remember the Combantrum. Yeah. Thank goodness for the Combantrum. We always thought it was a treat because it was like a chocolate. But, that's awful. Kirsten?
2: Well, still here, so it must not been that too bad.
1: I get it. Not the Savlon, though. I just, that's
2: no,
1: the next,
2: not
1: yes.
0: I've tried that. No, Savlon didn't work.
1: Oh, my gosh.
0: Anyway,
1: right.
0: John's in Lowood. G'day, John. How are you going?
3: Yeah, not bad, mate. Yourself?
0: Yeah, well, mate.
1: Still
0: what's the remedy?
1: So
3: well, now,
1: yeah,
3: I suppose.
1: He's all right at the minute, but anyway.
3: Yeah, as long as the finger was clean when you put it down the throat.
0: It was. Thank you, John.
3: I thought I'd better mention that part because maybe you didn't think about that.
0: No.
1: Anyway, maybe not.
3: I talk about remedies. As a kid, and I was always a very clumsy child, my mother used to use a product called Gentian Violet.
0: Yes, my mother used to use it.
3: Yeah, you slap it on anything. You know, it'll bloody heal it up before you even realise that she had hurt yourself. But gee, your legs look very nice and blue.
1: Yes. Well, that was a bit the same as, remember the gentian violet, I don't remember that one, but hang on, let me have a look at it here. That was around, John. They've been using it since 1890.
0: Gentian violet.
1: Yeah,
0: amazing.
1: 1890.
3: Oh, that's right. Yeah, that's right. Yeah.
1: But I remember the Mercurochrome. Remember that red stuff?
0: Yeah, Mercurochrome.
1: Mum used to have that. Mum used to whack that on everything. On a graze. That was the Savlon of her time.
0: Gentian violet. I'm just looking at it. Fungal treatment, wound care.
1: Yeah.
0: Thrush.
1: Oh, gosh.
0: Minor cuts.
1: What do you know to gargle with it?
0: Athlete's foot.
1: Oh, gosh. Fungal treatment. Oh, John. All right. Well, look, I'm...
3: Have a nice day.
0: We will, John. Well, thank you, mate.
1: I'm hoping that everything's all right with our friend over here now that he's put... Yeah, please do not you do that at home. Nobody do that at home.
0: I'm going back to the gentian violet. It is the Savlon of its day.
1: Well, don't be putting that in your mouth. I don't think you meant to be putting that in your mouth.
0: No, it says sore throats.
1: Oh,
0: River 919.
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5: Traffic is very slow, Centenary Highway, Ipswich Motorway to the Jindalee Bridge. Ipswich Motorway is a little under speed as you're getting towards Oxley Road, but it's actually not too bad. Cunningham Highway, traffic has built up there in the westbound direction, Middle Road through towards Ipswich, Rosewood Road, Willowbank turnoff. 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
2: Morning, Marnie. 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
1: Now, we've heard some local artists are getting a helping hand to bring their creative ideas to life. What's going on?
2: They are. Look, I'm really pleased to say that, you know, Ipswich is the home to a great, a thriving creative community. I'm pleased to see that 11 local artists and creatives are receiving support through the RADIS Fund, or the Regional Arts Development Fund. So more than $95,000 has been awarded through a partnership between Arts Queensland and the City Council to bring forth a range of exciting projects. So these projects include new music from Millie and the Math Show, an interactive environmental installation by artist Eva Fritz, a large-scale Ipswich portrait project by Amanda Wilczewski, which I've signed up for, and four new family musicals being developed by Will Toff through the BEXD Credit Incubator. So it's great to see these projects and looking forward to these coming to fruition.
1: Yeah, that's awesome.
3: Awesome. All right, now speaking sport, many people have been glued to the Commonwealth Games over the past week. Right, how can us Ippy residents help recognise some of our own sporting stars? Because we love that and we have quite a few here too.
2: Yeah, look, and look, the Commonwealth Games has been exciting with our own Molly O'Callaghan winning a gold and silver, and we're still at the top of the medal tally with 35 gold, and Canada's the next, you know, at 13 gold.
1: Yeah.
2: Look, locally here, each year we won the Ipswich Sports Awards, and nominations are open for the 2026 Sports Awards, and this is our chance to recognise our local athletes, our local coaches, volunteers, and anyone who makes a really valuable contribution to local sport. So whether they're breaking records or whether they're mentoring young players or volunteering behind the scenes at the canteen, we would really love to recognise these people. And so if we encourage people to nominate people, there are 8 different categories, and winners will receive $2,000 in prize money as well. So nominations close on Sunday the 9th of August, and winners will be announced in October. We have a bit of a ceremony as well. So if you know a local sporting hero who deserves recognition, I please encourage you to go to Council's website and nominate them.
1: Yeah, that's awesome. Now, this weekend, Stacks on.
3: What do we got? Yeah.
2: There is lots on, and I think on Friday night, if you head over to the Orion Hotel with your fellow Swifties, there's a Taylor Swift-themed trivia night out there. On Saturday, we're having our inaugural Colours of Ipswich Multicultural Unity Festival right here in Tulla Place in the Nicholls Street Precinct. There's about 70 stalls, live performances, interactive workshops, three. Please come on in. Also at the Civic Centre, there's the Stitch in the Switch, which is a comedy session there, as well as Cambu are celebrating their 50th year and having a gala evening there. And the Springfield Mullaly Association are having an ONAM celebration. And on Sunday, the Grantchester Model Steam, the Grantchester Model Life Steam Association are celebrating their 28th birthday. So it's a great day to go out there and have a ride on those little live steam trains.
3: Oh, nice.
1: Fantastic.
3: Fantastic. Thanks, Mayor.
1: Oh, Mayor. That's it.
2: Thank you.
1: Now, we're away next week, so you'll be talking to Hinksy.
2: Oh, love. Okay. Well, have a good time.
3: I heard the. Oh, gosh. Okay. Yeah, right. Yeah, I get it, Mayor.
1: Thank you, Mayor.
3: I get it. But I promise we'll only be gone a week, okay?
2: Okay. Thank you.
3: Hold strong.
1: All things Ipswich. 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

0: 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Cunningham Highway, that is under speed and building up towards the Willowbank turnoff in the westbound direction. Western Freeways, not a bad run so far. 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
3: Hi there, it's Tony Thompson with your news update. A suspicious blaze has ripped through a business in Logan this morning. Emergency crews were called to the corner of Logan Road and Harris Road in Underwood at around 3 a.m, finding the business partially engulfed in flames. A crime scene has been set up with police investigation underway. Federal MP for Blair, Shane Newman, has welcomed the opening of a new Veterans and Families Hub in West Ipswich, bringing support services closer to one of Australia's largest defence communities. The facility will provide health, wellbeing, housing and employment assistance for veterans, serving personnel and their families.
4: This is fantastic for the 15,000 defence veterans and families who live in the Ipswich and West Moreton region. This is a holistic hub. We're providing services for physical and emotional and psychological wellbeing, a place for people to connect. It's crucial.
3: The West Ipswich Hub will be run by the RSL and share the premises with Mates for Mates. Fire and eradication efforts are ramping up across parts of the Ipswich, Lockie Valley, Logan, Scenic Rim and Somerset regions. Helicopters, drones and ground crews will expand baiting and treatment into communities including Forest Hill, Mount Mort, Lowood and Fernvale, targeting nets before they can spread. Lockie Valley Mayor Tanya Milligan says it's an important step in protecting one of the country's most productive agricultural regions.
5: Every new area that gets brought into the active treatment strengthens the overall effort to get ahead of the fire ant spread and to protect our communities, our industries, but most certainly also our environment.
3: And the fuel excise discount will officially end on Sunday. The Treasurer declaring the government relief at the Bowser will finish on August 2. Despite fresh tensions in the Middle East, likely see fuel prices rise from next week. Motorists urge to fill up now. The average price in Ipswich this morning is around $2.32 per litre for diesel.
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6: Hi, it's Harrison Preeve. Pauline Hanson has written to the crossbenchers soliciting their support for stronger counter-terrorism measures. The plan would prevent ISIS terrorists from returning to Australia, but National Senate leader Bridget McKenzie's told Nine that's a job for the government.
7: It's not up to the crossbench or the Liberal and the National Party opposition to be drafting laws to keep Australians safe. That's actually the role of government.
6: US President Donald Trump has warned Iran he'll hit them hard. The threat in response to its surprise attack on American forces in Jordan. Australia's peak doctors groups have joined forces, calling on Canberra to relax Medicare telehealth limits in the event of fuel shortages due to the war in Iran. The AMA and College of GPs warning that under these circumstances, rural and regional patients could struggle to access face-to-face care. And the death toll from an earthquake in Japan has risen to at least 13. Many people remain trapped in a shopping center which collapsed.
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6: To sport, where Australia's wrapped up its most successful campaign in the pool at the Commonwealth Games ever. Our Aussie swimmers adding another 9 gold medals to the tally this morning, including in the men's and women's 4x100m medley relay. And Cam Munster's opened up on his potential move to the PNG Chiefs, the 5'8" putting negotiations on hold until November 1, but admits he's open to a move if the offer is right. And that's the latest in news and sport.
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2: River 949, weather.
3: Sunny with light winds across the day, tops of 23 for Laidley, 23 for Bow Desert, and 23 for Ipswich.
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2: Sarah's in Oxley. G'day, Sarah.
3: Hello, how are you?
2: Great, thank you. $7,500 could be all yours if you can tell us what this is.
3: Would it be clicking into place an extension ladder run lock?
2: I know what she's talking about, Marnie.
4: Do you?
2: Yeah, when you pull out the extension ladder.
4: Army thing in the middle.
2: No, it's a run lock. So when it goes up a bit, it clicks down. So you can, it's like a hook thing. Is that right, Sarah?
4: Is that right,
3: That's
4: Sarah?
3: It.
2: It's a hook thingy-bibby. Thingy-ma-gee.
3: Called a rung lock.
4: What's it called? A
2: rung lock.
3: Rung, R-U-N-G. Or a safety latch.
2: Yeah, safety latch.
4: No, Sarah, it's not.
2: Keep trying. Matt from Boona. Hello, Matt.
5: Hello.
4: G'day, mate.
2: What are you spending $7,500 on?
5: Oh, I don't know. It'd be nice to put it towards a holiday, but I've got to get the money first, haven't I?
2: You do. So what's this?
5: Is it a magnetic doorstop?
2: Magnetic doorstop, Marnie.
4: It's not, Matt.
2: Oh, keep trying. Michaela's in Beaudesert. Hello, Michaela.
6: Hi.
4: How are you?
6: Oh, I'm good, thanks. How are you?
2: Great, right, thank you. What's this?
6: Would it be clicking a paper tray back into a printer?
2: Ooh, paper tray back into a printer, Marnie.
4: It's not, Michaela.
2: Oh,
4: I'm sorry.
6: Never mind. Thank you.
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7: A two-vehicle crash for the Ipswich motorway on ramp eastbound. The vehicles are on the left shoulder from Brisbane Road through Dinmore, and the left lane's currently blocked by towies. The speed limit has been reduced to 40. Heavy run for traffic on Centenary Highway, Ipswich motorway to Jindalee Bridges crawling along, and Western Freeways under speed through Indooroopilly. There's also quite a lot of build-up for the Cunningham Highway westbound through Perga to the Willowbank turnoff. Head into Cherry North Lakes for the all-electric Cherry E5 Ultimate from just $37,990 drive away. Visit Joseph Camilleri and the team at Cherry North Lakes today. It's Carol Park. Another check in 15 minutes on River 949.
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4: 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Good on you, Zena, you're a dead set legend. Ryan, Aaron, Gemma, Bronwyn, Megan, Mecca, Cheryl, Bev, Val, Gloria, Mary, Christy, Jackie, Kelly. Whew, the list goes on. Also, Shane Newman and his team for also attending yesterday, making the soup, doing all of that. Good on you, Joe. I know you've worked hard on that and it all came together for you. You had lots of beautiful, generous donations as well. So a big thank you and congratulations to all.
2: That's it?
4: That's it, lovely.
2: No other shout-outs?
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2: Get them in at river949.com. An Academy Award-winning singer, Marnie, has passed.
4: Yeah, it's very sad.
2: More on that in minutes. River 949.

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2: Well, people are talking about Alfie Langer, Marnie, and he joins us now. Good morning, Alfie. Happy birthday.
3: Happy birthday, buddy.
4: Thanks, guys. I didn't think I'd make it, but I'm still going.
2: Well, your mum turned 91 yesterday, wasn't it?
3: Yes, it was. I bumped into
4: Councillor. Yes, it was. She had a great day at home in Ippy, but I'll catch up with her on the weekend. But, very special day for her. Mm. Reaching 91, she's had a wonderful life and very enjoyable.
3: Oh, mate, she was beautiful. At the club yesterday because I saw the pictures come up and bumped into Councillor David Martin, who was taking a sconce, and she was having a great time. So, yes, she had a beautiful birthday. Very,
4: she loves that North Clubhouse.
3: So, mate, she loves it. She was there. I can't believe it. On her 91st birthday. Beautiful. But, mate, you have a great day.
2: Yeah. What did you get up for your birthday? Anything?
4: I'm just going to have a quiet day. I'm up the coast. I've been up the coast for a few days this week, just taking it easy. I've got a big weekend coming up. We've got Newcastle Knights on Saturday night.
2: Mm.
4: And then I'm off to the Darwin Cup to celebrate the birthday.
2: Mate, I'll be up there too.
3: He's going wrong?
2: We organise this, Marty. I'll see you up there.
4: I've got a group of 10 guys going up there. So what could go wrong?
3: I know. Mate, you have a beautiful birthday. Look out for this guy, though. Watch out for him.
2: He'll be looking out for me.
3: Yeah, I know.
2: Happy birthday, Alfie. Good on you.
4: I know you will.
2: Have a great day, mate.
3: Bye-bye, buddy.
4: Okay, thanks, guys.
2: Oh, a legend.
3: Absolutely legend. Love him.
2: He played with my brother, mate.
3: I know he did. I know.
2: And also some sad news. Glenn Hansard, he had this great song, Falling Slowly. Have a listen to this.

0: was from the movie once back in 2008, yes. I think it was.
1: Well, he was in that film.
0: Yeah.
1: And he won an Academy Award for Best Original Song. That was in 2008. And look, ironically, in that movie, he's in that movie, and it's sort of life imitating art, I guess. Mm. It was about two performers, like struggling musicians in Dublin Island, which is how he kind of started his career, busking on the streets of Dublin. So, yeah, that's very sad. A lot of people putting tributes up today.
0: Yeah.
1: There you go.
0: That's what people are talking about.
1: That's what they're talking
0: River
1: about.
0: River 949.
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1: River 949, traffic, every 15 minutes on your way to work.
12: A two-vehicle crash at Amberley Cunningham Highway westbound at Ipswich Rosewood Road with delays back past Middle Road. There is a crash on the Ipswich motorway eastbound. That's on the left shoulder from Brisbane Road through Dinmore. Left lane's been blocked by towing and the speed limit is reduced to 40. Traffic's still very built up for Centenary Highway northbound Ipswich motorway to the Jindalee Bridge. There's more ways to go electric with Toyota. 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It's Carol Park. Another check in 15 minutes on River 949 and the iHeart app.
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15: Hi there, it's Tonya Thompson with your news update. A freak crash in Brisbane South has seen a car launch into the air and smash into the side of a bus. Emergency services were called to the corner of Beaudesert and Boundary Roads at Archerfield at around 6:30 last night. Woman had to be freed from the vehicle, was taken to hospital for shock. The bus driver wasn't hurt and there were no passengers on board. A US Air Force pilot says a simulated combat exercise over the Northern Territory is helping prepare allied nations for the real thing. More than 100 military aircraft and personnel from 21 countries are taking part in Exercise Pitch Black, which runs for 2 weeks. The jet fighters are being refueled mid-air over the top end by tanker jets out of RAF Base Amberley at Ipswich. Captain Sean Liu, who's commanding the US refueling detachment, says they're keeping the fighters in the air longer.
16: So getting to work with our allies and partners is one of the best and greatest things that we could do here, as well as the Northern Territory, great open airspace for us to work and train. We're here to get those reps and sets to get better and also learn from our allies and our partners of how they operate, both in the tankers but also the mission planning phases, so that if we're ever called to work together here in the future, that we can do so effectively.
15: Teachers' aides across the state are being punched, bitten and struck with chairs as students' behaviour deteriorates. The Shadow Education Minister, Di Farmer, has criticised the current government of the safety of staff. A survey of 400 teachers' aides, including those from Ipswich and Toowoomba, found violence was worsening. Lockyer Valley artists are being urged to put their work in the spotlight, with entries now open to exhibit at the Regional Art Gallery in 2027. Lockyer Valley Regional Council is calling on creatives, photographers, sculptors and community groups to share their talent and help shape next year's exhibition program. Applications close August 31. And a chilly start in Ipswich and the southeast this morning. Ipswich dipped to just above zero around dawn, while nearby Greenbank fell to 1.6 degrees. The Darling Downs shivered through an even colder night, with Warwick hitting negative 3.1 and Oakey dropping to a freezing minus 2.3 degrees.
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17: Harrison Preeve. One Nation plans to introduce new measures that'll stop ISIS fighters and sympathisers from returning to Australia. The new bill would tighten terror-related bail rules as well as give officials more power to cancel passports. Finance Minister Katie Gallagher telling Nine, like all new legislation, they'll take a look at it.
18: Usually what we do is we consider a bill on its merits when it comes to the Parliament. I imagine we will do that with Senator Hance's if she brings that to the Parliament.
17: The cause of a house fire, which has claimed three lives in Sydney's southwest, is being investigated. The bodies found inside the home in Wiley Park overnight after fire crews extinguished the blaze. The victims' identities are yet to be confirmed. And little progress is being made towards reducing the number of Indigenous children in detention by 30% by 2031. The latest Closing the Gap report shows Indigenous youth are spending an average of 2 months behind bars while awaiting trial, sentencing or bail.
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17: It's been raining gold at the Commonwealth Games in Glasgow. Our reporter Sally Pearson with the highlights.
20: Australia wins 7 gold on the final day of the swimming. Meg Harris taking out the 50-metre freestyle final. Carl Chalmers and Ben Armbruster tie in the 50-metre freestyle final. Lucky Patterson wins the 100-metre freestyle S9 category. Sam Short won another gold in the 1500-metre final. The men's and women's take out the 4x100-metre medley relay final. And Eileen Chikamatana wins the weight lifting 86 kilogram category, and Australia win the men's and women's 3-on-3 basketball and the men's 3-on-3 wheelchair basketball.
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10: A sunny day ahead with light winds, tops of 23 for Gatton, 22 for Boona and 23 for Ipswich.
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10: 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Benson Boone. When you hear that in full, call us on 3813 1949. 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
2: I'm waiting for this list, Marnie. What's the thing that said that'll blow things up?
3: Oh,
2: I got my tick ready to go.
3: These are things to avoid in arguments. Mm-hmm. They're the top 10 phrases. And UK relationship expert Tracy Cox has shared these with everybody and said, look, come on, don't be bringing these up if you are having a dispute. On the list, this is all your fault.
2: I've been there.
3: Yep. That was always said to me. This is on you. This is on you. Yeah, that was it. So this is all your fault.
2: I never blame the other person.
3: Oh, mate, I'm always blame. In the last relationship, I was blame. It was everything. Didn't matter what I did, I was wrong.
2: They're always blaming me. I'm the one who's done everything wrong.
3: I get it. We're victims. Poor us.
2: Yeah.
3: Anyway. I know, I got that too. Just stop being a victim.
2: I love victimhood.
3: Okay. There's something wrong with you.
2: Oh, been there. What's wrong with me?
3: Yeah, don't give. I know, because then the list comes. Don't
2: again,
3: ask
2: I'm
3: that.
2: Victim.
3: Don't ask that. Yeah, yeah.
2: Yeah.
3: You always.
2: Oh, Marty.
3: Mm-hmm. Or followed by, you never.
2: Oh, I'm not even ticking anymore.
3: Yep.
2: Been there.
3: Why can't you be more like. This one I've heard. Well, no, I actually haven't said this, and I don't think this has been said to me, but it might have been said to you.
2: Right.
3: I don't even know why I'm with you.
2: Oh, stop it. Yeah.
3: This one's been said to me way too many times. Don't ever. Calm down.
2: Oh.
3: Mm. Followed by, fine, whatever. Followed by, you're so selfish.
2: Oh, stop it. That was Monday.
3: Or this one.
2: Yeah.
3: You're just like your mother or father. Oh, yeah. I think my mother's actually said some of these things to me. Anyway.
2: Mm. Yeah.
3: They're the top
2: ones.
3: We've
2: got calls coming through, Marnie.
3: Yeah, you avoid those. Listen, if you're having a dispute with your partner, please don't go there. They're the red zones that's going to fire your partner up, and you shouldn't really say, because nothing good comes of fine, whatever, and storming off, because you know nothing is fine. No.
2: It's a playlist. Marie's on the line. What's the thing that said that blows things up?
4: Can you pick me up?
2: Oh, yeah. We get it. Yeah,
3: that'll do it. That'll start an argument for sure.
2: What time?
3: What time do you get that
4: at
3: call?
4: At 2:00 in the morning.
3: Yes. Oh, I'm surprised you even answered the call. I wouldn't. All right.
2: Yeah.
3: And how does that go down? Is there an argument on the phone or an argument in the car?
4: Oh, there has been. Yes, there has been in the past.
2: Yeah.
4: Get an Uber.
2: I'm not going there. I'm guilty of it.
3: I think a lot of people are.
2: Yeah.
3: Well, sometimes there's just no Uber to get you. At 2:00, they'll turn around and go, they cancel. There's nothing worse. So you've got to ring someone.
4: Yeah, they do cancel. Yeah. Or they're, my husband's too drunk to get home.
2: Yeah, oh,
3: yeah,
2: exactly.
3: Yeah, I get it. Yeah.
2: That's why we have grown children these days. Can you pick me up?
4: Yes.
3: That's right. Payback.
4: We've had to do it for them, so now they can do it for us.
2: You've been in the car with my son when I've gone, can you pick me up?
3: Yes. Your son's picked both of us up before.
2: And a whole heap of other people.
3: Yes, he has, Marie.
2: We did a road trip.
3: Indeed.
2: Thank you, Marie. Yeah,
4: no worries. Have a good day.
2: Dale. Now, he's got something off that list, Marnie. Dale, what is it, mate? What's the thing that's said that blows things up?
5: Calm down.
2: Oh, calm down. Don't say that. Don't say that.
3: The argument then becomes, what?
2: Yeah.
3: You're not calm because I'm not calm. How can you be calm? And then all of a sudden it's blowing up.
2: Dale, shh.
3: That's it,
5: He's got a problem, not me.
2: Oh, that's right.
3: It just keeps going. And then she comes back with fine, whatever.
2: Yeah.
3: And you know when fine comes out that it's just not fine, mate. There's
2: Are you
3: nothing
2: arguing
3: fine.
2: With Dale, Marnie?
3: No, I'm not. I know. I've been there. I get it.
5: Oh, come on. Bring it on.
2: Thanks, Dale. Oh, poor Dale.
3: Oh, that's just flashback memories, that was. I'm at peace now. I have peace. I love it.
2: Be a victim, people.
3: I know. It's only the dog that yells at me. I'm happy with that.
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6: A two-vehicle crash for the Cunningham Highway westbound at Ipswich Rosewood Road, Amberley, with delays behind it from Middle Road. Earlier crash on the Ipswich motorway through Dinmore eastbound has now been cleared. There's still very heavy congestion for Centenary Highway, Ipswich motorway to the Jindalee Bridge, and traffic on the Logan motorway is slowing up around the Mount Lindsay Highway and through Ellen Grove towards the Ipswich motorway. 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
2: Marty's Mud coming up in minutes.
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2: Well, Lisa from Kentville's picked up a key. Hello, Lisa. How are you going?
3: Good, thanks, Campo. Hi, Marnie.
4: Hey, sweetie. Well done.
2: You're in the
3: running.
2: Thank you. 5K in cash could be all yours. You thought about how you're going to spend it?
3: I have.
2: Yeah.
4: Yes.
3: My husband's due to have surgery soon, so it will give me a bit of freedom to be home with him.
2: Oh, that's wonderful.
3: When he has surgery.
4: Yeah, that's awesome. All right,
3: from work.
4: Yeah, I know. Okay. Well, I hope everything goes well for your husband's surgery, and good luck for this as well.
3: Thank you so much. 949.
2: Okay. Thanks. He'll draw that tomorrow, Marnie.
4: Oh yeah.
2: July 31. One key will open. 5K in cash. All thanks to NGU Real Estate. 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
2: John Stamos.
4: Oh, we love John Stamos.
2: Yeah.
4: He's entertainment all on his own. Mm. But look, he was on Fallon, and they were talking about all things when he first started out in his career, and he was on a TV show called General Hospital.
2: Oh, yes.
4: You might remember the old daytime stuff.
2: Yeah,
4: General Hospital. And he was talking about something that happened on set and how he had this experience and he yelled something out and didn't realise that he was yelling this at Hollywood royalty. I will say that this person who came to the set this particular day was a very big fan of the show and wanted to see the behind the scenes. So he explains what happens here.
6: It was an interesting process and I loved it, and I'll always be grateful to that show because it launched me and they were so good to me. But there was an older actor who kept messing up his lines, and he did this trick where he'd screw up his lines and go, "Someone's in my eye line," which I didn't know what that meant. But like, you know, beyond the camera, there was someone was in the eye line.
7: Oh, so that would stop the take. You, so I never in my eyes, I had to do it again.
6: Yeah, right. So, and so months later, I was doing the same. I was doing a scene, and my mom was dying in the scene, and I couldn't cry. I did the thing. My mom is dead, and I couldn't cry. And finally, I said, and I heard a noise like this, and I'm like, did anyone else hear that? Could I use that as an eyeline bit? You know, no. And then, because I couldn't get the tears.
7: Yeah.
6: And then finally, I kind of see in the shadow, some woman was, they were setting up a direction. I said, get that old woman out of my eyeline.
7: Yeah.
6: And it was Elizabeth Taylor.
7: Swear to God. For real?
6: Swear to God.
7: Oh, my
6: she
7: God.
6: Loved the show. She wanted to watch the scene with, you know.
7: No way.
6: Yeah.
7: Oh, my God.
6: Everybody was on that show. Sammy Davis was on that show.
2: Wow. Elizabeth Taylor went on the set of General Hospital. Here's some General Hospital for you. Here's a bit of the old theme song, Marnie.
4: Oh, gosh.
2: From General Hospital. Yeah, that's it.
4: Righto. Yeah, that's enough.
2: That's enough.
4: Anyway, how'd you be yelling at Elizabeth Taylor? All right, Rod Stewart. Now, we've been talking so much about Rod Stewart of late. You know, it all started when he cancelled his show and he went over to the World Cup, and then he got all the backlash, and then he had to come out and talk about what was going on with him.
2: Yeah.
4: Well, we actually played this not too long ago, and it's resurfaced again as people putting this out as a health update for Rod Stewart. I'm going to play it for you, and then we'll discuss this coming up in just a minute, all right? Because this is pretty full on. Have a listen.
2: Yeah.
8: I may be dying soon. I'm really sick and my body has reached its limit. I'm 81 years old this year, and I originally wanted to say goodbye properly with the One Last Time tour, but since May my health has been poor for almost a month and a half and many shows have been forced to be cancelled. Singing is not an ordinary activity. It requires continuous high intensity cardiopulmonary exertion, which I simply cannot handle. More importantly, my situation is more complex than that of the average person. I have experienced two cancers. The first one, thyroid cancer surgery, damaged my recurrent laryngeal nerve and airway, permanently narrowing my airway and significantly reducing the strength of my vocal cords. Coupled with the decline brought on by age, my body was no longer in a state where it could withstand a tour, which is why this year's tour has been so fatal for me. Until the Utah show, everything completely broke down. I almost collapsed on the spot and had to use oxygen to barely finish. My body is very weak now, with cardiopulmonary deterioration and recurring respiratory inflammation, and I could collapse again at any time. I love the stage, so I have been pushing myself. But I must admit that this is my last public appearance. I will do my best to complete this final tour, and I hope everyone will not misunderstand me anymore. This is the last bit of effort I've put in.
2: Well, it is saying here that
4: I think some of those things could be right. Well, you know, like he's had the surgeries and stuff, right? I could get that.
2: Yeah, well, it is saying Rod Stewart's speech was spoken live by him on stage, but that didn't sound like it was on stage.
4: No, that one didn't. No. And so this is where I think there's a bit of conjecture. Is that an AI kind of generated response, or has that been put out?
2: I mean,
4: out?
2: It sounds like Rod.
4: It absolutely does, but we all know that AI can do anything, I guess. But I do believe it's some of those things. It sounds very dramatic, I guess. I mean, he is 81. He has had those surgeries. I understand, like, I've had thyroid issues and thyroid surgery. So it can affect your vocals. It can do all of those things. And obviously, as he said, like, his body, he's 81. He's not going to bounce back from those things, I guess, the way he has. He wanted to do the stage. He wanted to do that. He loves it. And obviously, he's past it. So, but it just sounded a bit dramatic, as I'm dying. Well, no, I mean, I guess everyone is, in a sense, like, that's life, right? If we all look at it in a philosophical manner.
2: He doesn't have cancer, though.
4: But no, he's not actually got, like, well, not as far as we know. He hasn't got, like, something wrong where he's going to die very soon, you know? It's just, I guess he's 81, he's had things happen to him that he's just not as strong as he used to be. I've said to you before, you know, I think at a certain point, and look, Darryl Braithwaite gave it up. He went, you know what, I'm past getting up on stage and touring. It's too taxing. I mean, even at my age, like, if I've got to do something that's full on, I go, nah, I'm too old for that.
2: Yes.
4: I mean?
2: I know what you mean.
4: And, I mean, you look at what they're doing. If they're going on tour and especially travelling and the jet lag and whatever, it must take it out of them.
2: Well,
4: like,
2: he must.
4: They can do it.
2: He must do it just because he enjoys it.
4: That's
2: because
4: what he said. He loves the stage. But, I mean, come on. Like, maybe just do a show not too far from home where you can manage without all the touring and the travelling. And at 81, I can't see how you'd want to be jetting around the world and doing stage shows and strutting around on stage. Like, it would knacker you.
2: Yeah, well, I'm looking at his net worth. He's, like, worth $400 million.
4: He doesn't. But he loves the stage. I get it. He's an artist. I mean, I think he does it because he loves it, not because he needs to. Anyway, I don't know. Take that as you will. We're a bit in two camps on that one. That's your latest mud. 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
9: Traffic lights on flash in Acacia Ridge for Beaudesert Road and Bradman Street. There is still some heavy congestion that's starting to ease now for the Cunningham Highway westbound through Perga after an earlier crash at Ipswich Rosewood Road intersection. It is built up for East Street both directions through the CBD, and there's still very heavy congestion for Centenary Highway northbound, Ipswich Motorway to the Jindalee Bridge. 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

0: program is to eradicate the pest from Australia by 2032. Executive Program Director Michael Homden is assuring locals the treatment is safe and the importance of the program.
1: Fire ant treatments are safe for people, animals and our environment. These efforts, these collective efforts, are vital for ensuring and protecting Australia's health, environment and economy, and our outdoor, preserving our outdoor way of life.
0: Motorists could pay more at the Bowser from next week, with the fuel excise discount ending on Sunday. Treasurer Jim Chalmers has confirmed the temporary relief will finish on August 2. Despite ongoing tensions in the Middle East, drivers are being urged to fill up before the changes take effect. Diesel is averaging around $2.32 a litre across Ipswich this morning. And military aircraft will continue coming out of Ipswich this week as Exercise Pitch Black ramps up in the Northern Territory. RAF Amberley's number 1 and number 6 squadrons and their fighter jets have joined forces with US, UK, Singapore and other partner nations in the simulated military operation. Exercise runs until August 7.
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3: Morning, it's Harrison Preeb. One Nation is pushing to ban ISIS fighters and sympathisers from returning to Australia. They're trying to introduce new measures that give government more power to cancel passports and strengthen national security. Treasurer Jim Chalmers warns that recent developments in the Middle East have not been factored into the recent inflation data. Australia's headline inflation rate for the year to June was below RBA expectations at 3.8%.
4: We already had an inflation challenge in our economy before the war, but the war in the Middle East is making inflation higher than it would otherwise be.
3: The death toll from an earthquake in Japan has risen to at least 13. Many people remain trapped in a shopping centre which collapsed. And victims and survivors of abuse in Victorian government schools will receive a historic formal apology today. New Premier Ben Carroll expected to acknowledge the harm and systemic failures that allowed the abuse to occur for decades from the 1950s.
2: Elders Real Estate Ipswich. Residential sales and property management. There's an Elders for that. River 949, your sport now.
3: In sport, the Aussie swim team's wrapped up its most successful Comm Games in history. Another 9 gold medals added to our tally from the pool this morning, taking Australia's gold medal tally overall to 47, miles ahead of second place Canada on just 14. Sydney FC has lost to Tottenham on penalties in last night's exhibition match at Allianz Stadium after scores were locked at one apiece at the end of regular time. Collingwood takes on Geelong in tonight's AFL blockbuster at the MCG, and the Cowboys and Roosters to lock horns in tonight's NRL clash in Townsville.
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7: Hi, this is Isla and here's today's weather. A fine sunny day with a slight winds, a top of 23 in Gatton, 22 in Ask and 23 in Ipswich today. This is Isla from Tivoli State School on River 949.
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2: Brayden is in Rathdowney, first time caller. How are you, Brayden?
3: Yeah, good, thanks yourself.
2: That's the way. He's on the job with all his mates.
4: Yeah, road pal.
3: Yeah, we're all here. We've been watching you, listening, yes.
4: Good on you,
2: what do
4: buddy.
2: You do for a crust, mate?
3: We're all carpenters.
2: Oh, fantastic. All right.
4: Brayden and his team there.
2: Yeah.
4: Wanting to get some dollars for... What do you drive, Brayden?
3: I drive a Triton, a mighty Triton.
2: A mighty Triton.
4: Fantastic. Does not get better than that.
2: All right, mate. You've heard how it's played then?
3: Yes, mate.
2: Let's go.
5: $98. $110. $114. $115. $117. $131.
3: Stop.
2: Oh,
4: Brayden. I was like, dude.
2: One more. Where's the one more?
3: No, I've seen it happen every day. No more one more's here.
4: You're adorable. I love it. All right. Yeah. $131. Okay.
2: All right.
4: Brayden, that's will that sort the Triton? That'll get your tank?
3: Oh, yeah, buddy. Yeah. That'll get me
4: class.
3: Something.
4: All right, mate.
2: Well, what about your mates? Did they want you to stop?
3: Oh, we're not going thirds, innit?
2: Give them a shout out. Who you got there? What are their names?
3: Brandon and Junior.
2: All right, Brandon and Junior. Let's see how far Brayden could have gone. Oh, you nailed it.

0: cleaned up,
1: all
0: buddy.
1: Over it.
0: Look at
1: all
0: you.
1: Over it. Oh, all over it.
2: Oh, fantastic.
0: Oh, that is brilliant. Well done.
2: Yeah, good on you, Braden.
1: That's hilarious. Thank you.
2: Yeah.
0: Legend of Roadvale today, cleaning up on Beat the Bowser.
2: And Rath Downey Pub's not bad either.
0: I know.
2: Out there.
0: Well, yes.
1: It's a pub to be at, mate. Let
2: oh,
1: me
2: is
1: tell
2: it?
1: You.
2: Okay. Well, there you go. Coldy after work.
0: We're coming out to find you, Braden. Happy
2: good on
0: days.
2: You, Braden.
1: Perfect. Cheers for that.
2: Our good pleasure, you, Brandon and Junior. Have a great day. There you go. That's the way to do it. He nailed it. Keep yourself and your pet snug with all winter essentials now in store at Springer's Rural Traders. 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
4: There's congestion for Centenary Highway northbound Ipswich Motorway through to the Jindalee Bridge. That's still very solid. Cunningham Highway is still under speed westbound as you're approaching Middle Road through Perga after there was an earlier crash at Amberley, and it is built up for East Street through the CBD both directions. 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

0: River 949 Marnie and Campo for breakfast. We've got Taylor Watson back.
1: Oh, Taylor Watson, yes, is talking about some of the terrible things that siblings do to each other.
0: Yeah.
1: and people write into her and tell her, you know, their experiences. And look, here's some of them.
0: Here's a couple of them, yeah.
2: These people siblings have done to them. Good Lord. One time my big sister was babysitting me. She handcuffed me to the fridge, left a cold bowl of mac and cheese and left. My parents found me still there sleeping when they got home. My sister had me convinced I was turning into a chicken and my mom was going to have to cook me for dinner.
0: Oh.
2: Chased me around the house with an axe, locked myself in the bathroom, and he got a ladder and climbed through the bathroom window. We cool now?
0: Oh, yeah. The list goes on. Go and check her out, Taylor Watson. She's got all these crazy things.
1: Gee,
0: but we want to know this morning, you know, when...
1: What's your sibling? Yes. What's the things that your sibling did to you?
0: Angie's called in from Toowoomba. Hey, Angie, what's your story?
3: Hey, so my brother decided while we were playing a game of Uno that because he lost, he was going to throw a teddy at me.
0: Yep.
3: But kicker was the teddy had a glass eye. The glass eye hit my tooth, chipped my tooth, and damaged the nerve in the one beside it.
0: Oh,
1: gee. Oh, no.
0: Yeah.
1: Right. Time out, was there, Angie?
3: No. Back in those days, it was don't tell mum, don't tell dad. So mum and dad were under the impression that I had fallen over in the backyard while we were playing cricket.
1: Right. Oh, exactly. Yes.
3: And he had to give me something of his in replacement for stuffing my mouth up.
1: Mate, that's a pretty big thing.
0: Yeah.
1: I hope it was good. He stuffed your mouth up. He's going to give you something good. Wow.
3: Yes.
1: Okay.
0: My brother was a sook, you know, Kevin Campion.
1: Oh, yeah, stop it with him being a
0: played
1: sook.
0: Played with Elfie.
1: Yeah.
0: Well, he was. I did all sorts of things when he was a kid.
1: I know, you two were
0: terrible. I tested a helmet with a 4x4. I said, put this on and we'll see if it breaks. It didn't break, but it didn't do much for his head.
1: Oh, poor Kev.
0: I pushed him into a river once. And then I dived in and saved him. Oh. I went home and I told Mum I saved Kevin. How'd that happen? I pushed him in. Swollen flood. Well, he was going down
1: a drain.
0: He could have drowned.
1: Oh, my gosh.
0: Could have been terrible.
1: What about the time you two peed on the electric fence?
0: Oh, stop it. That hurt. That really hurt, actually.
1: Sibling.
0: I've never been the same since.
1: All right, that's enough.
0: Marty and Campo. Have a great day. 7,550 in the kitty with Hinksy after
1: don't
0: five.
1: Don't do any of those things at home, people. Do not.
0: River 949.
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5: River 949 traffic.
15: A broken down car at Rockley, Ipswich Motorway eastbound. It's on the left shoulder after Susquehanna Street exit. There are lights on flash at Acacia Ridge for Bow Desert Road and Bradman Street. Traffic's still pretty solid for Centenary Highway northbound, Ipswich Motorway to the Jindalee Bridge. And there's also still a lot of traffic on East Street, both directions at Brisbane and Limestone Streets. 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It's Carol Park. Another update next hour on River 949.
16: 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Now.
17: Hi there, it's Tonya Thompson with your news update. A woman has been taken to hospital after her car launched into the side of a bus in Brisbane South. Emergency crews were called to the intersection of Bow Desert and Boundary Roads at Archerfield around 6:30 last night. She was freed from the wreckage and taken to hospital suffering shock. No passengers were on board the bus and the driver was uninjured. Bus is believed to have been returning to the depot at the time. Ipswich is now a new veterans and families hub, making it easier for ex-service personnel to get support. The West Ipswich facility offers health, housing, employment and wellbeing services, one of Australia's largest defence communities. This is what Special Envoy for Veterans, Luke Gosling, had to say at the official opening yesterday.
18: Now, through the efforts of Queensland RSL, there's this fantastic veterans and family wellbeing hub that's providing services for veterans and their families to help them, whether it be the transition out of the military or just to remain connected.
17: A new report is detailing 40 action points on how Queensland can invigorate its nightlife scene ahead of the 2032 Olympics. Minister for Youth Sam O'Connor says the plan is based on feedback from the industry.
19: This is about driving the change we need to see. It's about delivering a vibrant, safe nightlife in every corner of Queensland in the lead up to 2032 and beyond.
17: Among the responses, the state has ruled out extra late-night rail services in Ipswich and Beenleigh unless there's further updates of the current trains, saying at the moment they're low patronage and high cost. And if you thought it's a bit nippy this morning, you're right. Temps getting to just above zero at Ipswich around dawn, while nearby Greenbank dipped to 1.6 degrees. It was even colder on the Darling Downs, with Warwick recording negative 3.1 and Oakey plunging to minus 2.3 degrees.
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20: Morning, I'm Harrison Preeb. Just one of the 19 Closing the Gap targets has been met 5 years out from the deadline. Early childhood education enrolment for First Nations children hitting 95%. Minister for Indigenous Australians Malandiri McCarthy has told the ABC there's a lot of work to do.
21: In particular around justice and out-of-home care, I'm absolutely determined. The Prime Minister's determined. As he said in February, failure is not an option.
20: A devastating house fire in Sydney, South West has claimed three lives. The blaze broke out in a granny flat in Wiley Park overnight. After gaining access to the property, crews made the grim discovery. Efforts are now underway to determine the cause of the fire. The US and Saudi Arabia have launched strikes on Iraq. America claims a blaster in response to the attacks on American forces and Saudi oil facilities. And Hollywood actor Jared Leto is being accused of sexual misconduct by four women. They've spoken about their alleged experiences in a new BBC documentary claiming the incidents took place between 2002 and 2016.
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20: Day six of Glasgow, done and dusted. Our swimmers completing their most successful ever Commonwealth Games. The gold rush continuing this morning, including both the men's and women's 4x100 medley relay. Kyle Chalmers says he's wrapped to share gold with Ben Armbrustra. They couldn't be separated in the 50-metre butterfly.
24: To be able to actually stand on the podium with another Australian is something that I never could dream about.
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27: Looking good for your Thursday. Sunny and 23 today. Partly cloudy, wrapping up your working week down to 5, 23 again. Into the weekend, Saturday, possible showers. 6 degree start, 22. Then 22 Sunday, just partly cloudy. Back to work Monday, 23, down to 6, and then 6, and then 6 again. Rathbay Sambley, 12. 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

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Ilya this morning. Next 15 minutes, Teddy Swims, the Prince song he wrote in front of a mirror. 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

Just a heads up, boaters at Road Acacia Ridge, there is a signal fault, all lanes affected, all directions. Spot any other dramas, get it to me straight away, 38131949. 94 minutes, non-stop music on a Thursday morning. G'day there, it's Ilya. Next 15 minutes, big song from the 80s, from Frankie Goes to Hollywood. 9 days, what about this variety? Meredith Brooks, River.

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0: 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G'day there, it's Ilya. Donna from Harrisville knows exactly how she could spend $5,000.
1: It's going on some major bills, which I won't have to worry about anymore. That's pay off my car.
0: Yes, very good idea. I'll give you that 5K key song just after 11, thanks to Steve and the team at NGU Real Estate Ipswich. Next 15 minutes, new one from Harry Styles, our very own Silverchair, Extreme, Ed Sheeran, the bloke that signed our mural, River. You're